0: 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It's Luke Combs on Country Nights Live, and here's what he has to say about the problem with his politics.
1: There's always something in my video, it's like Luke Combs, well, he's a liberal, or sure, whatever it is. 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Mm-hmm. 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Mm-hmm. And I would consider myself heavily moderate in everything. I'm not liberal enough for liberals, and I'm not conservative enough for conservatives, mm-hmm, right? 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

There's a lot of talk about heroes these days, but at Ingalls, we know that a lot of our heroes are a little closer to home. They're the ones who give us what we need for those everyday adventures. That's why we look up to the ones who look out for us.

0: Godwin and Luke Holmes right there. You know, Charles was on the show with us this last week, and he says that writing is therapy for him and his fans.
1: When I'm writing it, that's my therapeutic outlet, is the songs and the music. I'm not a very outwardly emotional person, but in the songs, I can channel all that. That's my grief. That's where I put it into. That's what kind of keeps all my pieces together. And if it does that for other people, that's honestly the reason for going out there on the road. That's kind of it, is doing it for the folks there at the show.
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0: Hey, what's going on? It is Rich Bailey, program director and midday host on WIVK. Thank you so much for finding us on our stream. Now tell your friends about us. I'm on from 1 until 3, so I hope you'll be listening to me because you never know who might stop by.
1: 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It is your boy Jelly Roll. That is right, and you are listening to my uncle, Rich Bailey. I'm just kidding. He's not my uncle, but he feels like it. Right here on your flagship station for the Vols, 107.7 WIVK. 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

Kane Brown's going to be joining us right here on Country Nights Live coming up on Wednesday. It's always good to hang with Kane. Make sure you join us. It all kicks off at 7. Here's Woman.

0: Carson Lynch is going to be on Country Nights Live with us real soon. You know, he does not like to cook stinky stuff on the tour bus. I'm going to have to ask him about this.
1: Well, there's not really any cooking on the bus. That would stink it up. I'll do meal prep and take that with me, and so maybe I'll heat it up in the microwave. But that's one of my favorite things about touring is everywhere we go, there's some place that we need to check out. You know, everybody's like, man, have you had this from this place? So we love to explore. We love to get off the bus and go find new restaurants and new stores, and that makes touring so much more fun. I think there's so many great spots around this country that until you go and do it, you don't know. But everywhere we go, there's always a new adventure to take part in. So yeah, perfect. Eating is one of those adventures we like to go on.
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0: Well, hey, it's Joey and Nancy. What's up? What y'all doing?
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They're the ones who give us what we need for those everyday adventures. That's why we look up to the ones who look out for us.

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You can hear me every weekday from 10 to 1. 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
1: Luke Holmes is officially a Disney character. He made his voice acting debut on the season 5 premiere of Big City Greens. He plays Rusty Twang, a country superstar, and even sings a brand new song called Watch Out for the Greens. Luke says having 3 little boys at home made this a no-brainer, and that this will be way cooler in their eyes than anything else he's ever done. Megan Maroney popped up at a Raising Cane's in Michigan, surprising fans in the drive-thru. She joked she'd be a personality hire. She teamed up with Cane's on an exclusive pink rhinestone tumbler and a sparkly cup available with a meal. And Willie Nelson and Neil Young just announced 2 co-headlining shows with opener Ty Myers, September 22nd in Bridgeport, Connecticut, and September 24th in Philadelphia. That's your Country Nights Live news update. I'm Bev Rainey.
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You can hear me every weekday from 10 to 1. And when you want to know what's happening in East Tennessee, I'll tell you. 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
4: 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Thank you so much for finding us on our stream. Now tell your friends about us. I'm on from 1 until 3, so I hope you'll be listening to me because you never know who might stop by.
5: 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It is your boy Jelly Roll. That is right, and you are listening to my uncle, Rich Bailey. I'm just kidding. He's not my uncle, but he feels like it. Right here on your flagship station for the Vols, 107.7 WIVK, Wivick.

0: I know that it's 95 degrees here in Nashville and hot across the country, but it is the most wonderful time of the year. My name's Justin. This is the Overnight Ride. There's a new term for it. Summerween. All of the Halloween stuff has been out at Hobby Lobby, Michael's, TJ Maxx, Home Goods, you name it. It is out earlier than ever before. And I really haven't thought anything of it. That is until today, on my drive in, I saw the first one of the year, the 12-foot skeleton on the lawn. I love these things for a very specific reason. I've told you before, because back in 2020, these things went super viral. Everybody bought these skeletons. They put them together and they realized they had nowhere to store them. So what'd they do? They dressed them up for different holidays. We got a Santa skeleton. We got an Easter Bunny skeleton. We got a Cupid skeleton. We got an Uncle Sam skeleton. The one in Nashville I saw today, though, has appeared on a random lot. Just appeared. Which leads me to believe someone took it on a truck or a flatbed and drove it over and left it there. Maybe because they didn't want to store it outside anymore. They ran out of ideas to dress the skeleton up over the past 6 years since they first came out. And that's why it's there. I will update you on the mystery skeleton, but it is my favorite thing. I'm joyful. I'm not rushing summer. But I see one of those. I know. The times, they aren't changing.
1: We get you through the night or the early morning, depending on your perspective. The Overnight Ride will be right back.
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The first run of the Ella Langley energy drinks sold out immediately. 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A little light for me, especially when you do these hours.

0: was done for.
1: There is one thing I did not account for, and I am paying for it right now. My name's Justin. It's the Overnight Ride. As you know, Megan Maroney was this past weekend here in Nashville, and I dyed a white Carhartt shirt pink for the show, because I really only wear Carhartt shirts. They're cheap, they fit me, and they're moisture wicking, but they don't sell pink in men's sizes. So I had to make my own, and it turned out pretty well. But I got a little crazy because I had some dye left, so I dyed some socks to match it. Now, my big worry was it was going to be hot outside, and when I sweat, the shirt would run pink on me. It did not. What I didn't account for was the perfect pressure cooker of heat and sweat and grossness in my shoes. I returned after hours on my feet, hours of sweating, hours of moving, filming content, and being at the actual Megan Maroney show. I got home, took my shoes off, took my socks off, and the socks had dyed my feet and my toes a magenta color. And I'm still trying to get that off right now. Didn't account for it. I went a little too overboard. I pushed too much, and I'm still paying for it.
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13: 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That is right, and you are listening to my uncle, Rich Bailey. I'm just kidding. He's not my uncle, but he feels like it. 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

0: Now I can do this, but I can only do it by hopping on 1 foot. My name's Justin. This is the Overnight Ride. This is going viral right now. Ways you may be more healthier than you realize you are. This is just what we need at this hour on this day. For example, you can get up from the floor without using your hands. You get hungry at regular times, okay? You can hold a deep, flat-footed squat. You wake up feeling rested. You have a firm grip. But the one that stuck out to me on here is you can put your socks on while standing up. I had to think about that for a second. I can do that, which means, according to this article, in this study that's floating around, I'm healthier than I realize I am. Then I was like, wait, I can put them on standing up, but I have to hop around on 1 foot to maintain balance. But if I reverse that, it makes me sound healthier than I am, right? Because if you can stand up, put your socks on, cool. But can you hop around on 1 foot while maintaining balance to put your socks on? I believe that makes me a beacon of health.
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0: 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Thank you so much for finding us on our stream. 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I'm on from 1 until 3, so I hope you'll be listening to me because you never know who might stop by.
1: 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He's not my uncle, but he feels like it. 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

There's a lot of talk about heroes these days, but at Ingalls, we know that a lot of our heroes are a little closer to home. They're the ones who give us what we need for those everyday adventures. That's why we look up to the ones who look out for us.

0: 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We have a new game. It's Where Are You Listening to the WIVK stream? You go first, Nancy. Well,
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11: A better life with Dr. Sanjay Gupta.
12: Could the way you think about getting older actually change how you age? Sounds far-fetched, but stay with me here. Yale researcher named Becca Levy found that people who hold positive views about aging live on average 7.5 years longer than those who don't. 7.5 years. That's a bigger impact than quitting smoking. Now, believing it alone isn't magic. As author Nir Eyal puts it in his new book, Beyond Belief, your beliefs become your biology by way of behavior. In other words, if you believe you can grow and get stronger at any age, you are then more likely to eat right, to exercise, and keep learning, and your body reaps those rewards. So the next time you catch yourself saying, I'm too old for this, knock it off. The story you tell yourself and the actions that follow, those things matter far more than you think. I'm Dr. Sanjay Gupta, helping you live a better life.
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0: Summer weather.
2: We'll stay nice and dry on your Tuesday with mostly sunny skies. High temperatures will make it to the mid to upper 80s, but with a low humidity, it should feel pretty nice throughout the day. On Wednesday, we'll see the return of some spotty showers beginning in the afternoon. We'll continue to see the spotty shower trend on Thursday. From the WVLT First Alert Weather Center, I'm meteorologist Megan Desmal.
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1: Good Tuesday morning from the WVLT Newsroom. I'm Will Puckett. There's a new option for seniors and folks with disabilities who are looking for a place to live. HomeSource East Tennessee has cut the ribbon on four new apartments at the Village of Holston Place. The units do not have any steps to navigate. One unit is fully ADA accessible. The nonprofit is working on bringing affordable independent living to areas near amenities like bus stops and stores. Well, a Tennessee-based health provider agreeing to settle in $1 million federal lawsuit involving false claims. The case centers around Monogram Health. They're accused of submitting fake Medicare claims in order to get higher payments. The allegations date back to 2021. The Department of Justice saying Monogram will pay about $2.5 million as part of the settlement. And right now, Gatlinburg is being recognized as one of the top 100 adventure towns according to the magazine Blue Ridge Outdoors. This ranking is for their small town category. The list highlights communities across the area that offer exceptional outdoor recreation and adventure. Gatlinburg is known for its easy access to hiking, biking, fishing, wildlife viewing, scenic drives, and more than 800 miles of trails in the Smokies. Now you can vote for your favorite destinations online. Four towns with the most votes will be featured in an upcoming issue. Inside the WV.

There's a lot of talk about heroes these days, but at Ingalls, we know that a lot of our heroes are a little closer to home. They're the ones who give us what we need for those everyday adventures. That's why we look up to the ones who look out for us.

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1: WYK, it's Joey and Nancy. Listen closely to this. This is a lullaby rendition of a hit song. See if you can figure it out. Listen close, Nancy. Do you recognize it?
2: Oh, I do. I know what it is. I had some help. Post Malone and Morgan Wallen.
1: It's Post Malone. He has a, I don't know if it's him, but somebody's covering his songs, like his hit songs, and they're releasing a lullaby album of Post Malone music.
2: Oh, I like it. Oh, dare say I love it.
1: You're not kidding.
2: No.
1: Yeah, this is not irregular. Like, if you go to YouTube or Spotify or Apple Music or whatever, you could find lullaby versions of, like, big, big hit songs. I have an idea. I had producer Carly pull a bunch of clips. I want to play you lullaby versions of massive hit country songs.
2: Okay. They are massive hits.
1: Yep.
2: Okay.
1: And Nancy, does not know what these are. And I want you to tell me what the country song is.
2: Okay.
1: All right. Here is number one. You recognize it. Sounds like the mariachi band from Cinco de Mayo.
2: I know that song. I can sing it, but I don't.
1: What is it? What's the song?
2: Is it a country song?
1: Yeah. See, this is going to be hard for you. You still don't
2: Johnny
1: know
2: Cash.
1: It is Johnny Cash, Nancy. Ring of Fire.
2: Okay. All right. Okay. I was like, kind of getting there. I was like, it's an old song. Right.
1: Try to guess the country lullaby version. Here's one from recent years, okay? What is this one?

0: God's country.
1: You got it.
2: What in my headstone reads, what kind of pine wood box.
3: Blake Shelton.
0: I'm doing pretty good.
3: You're doing good. All right. I think you'll get this one. This is pretty easy. This is a lullaby version of a massive hit country song. Yes.
0: Dolly Parton.
3: Kind of sounds like a Nintendo version of it, doesn't it? A little bit. That's Dolly.
0: Yes.
3: All right. We got, let's see how many more we got. Okay, got a couple more. Big songs, lullaby versions. Try to figure out which one it is.

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1: Friends in Low Places.
0: We had to get there a minute. I got friends in low places. All right. I was worried about that one.
1: Do you want one that you should know or one that's hard? We're going to do both.
0: I feel like I should do one that I should
1: you
0: know.
1: You should know. What country song is this?
0: It's Remember When.
1: Nope. Not Alan Jackson. What lullaby country song is this? You should know this, Nancy. Oh, boy. Oh, no.
0: It's not Fast Car, if that's where you're going. Is it a Lainey Wilson song?
1: Nope.
0: Oh, no, I feel like it's...
1: It's your first dance song. That's your wedding.
0: Shoot. Well, no, but it's just our song.
1: That's your song.
0: Mm-hmm. All right. Oh, man.
1: One more. This is hard. This is the hardest one of all. What country song is this? Lullaby version.
0: Is it a Kenny Chesney song?
1: Nope. This one would be hard for me.
0: Oh, yeah.
1: Okay. What's the artist? What's the song?
0: Oh, I know this one. Like a Woman. Shania Twain.
1: Yes.
0: Like a Woman. Feels like a woman.
1: It only took 40 seconds. It's okay. It's okay. There's no prize here. Congratulations, Nancy. You know your country lullabies.
0: Oh, I'm so proud of myself right now.
1: How many people are like now saying, hey, I want to go to sleep to these songs? These are so calming.
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14: You can't always control what your kid sees online, but you can give them the tools to make sense of it. 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Not an easy task, right? In the book, Davies says critical thinking is really just instilling the habit to pause and ask, hang on a minute, is that right? Before you believe what you see. Now, here's the best part. You can model this behavior at home. When you read something surprising, say something like, let's go look that up together. Use the word we, because we are all targets of these algorithms. Show your kids it's okay to change your mind when the evidence on something changes. And perhaps most important, just keep the conversation going with your teenager. Even if they say they don't want to talk, the thing is this, they probably really do. I'm Dr. Sanjay Gupta, helping you live a better life.
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1: I'm going to need somebody to talk me out of a real bad decision I'm fixing to make.
0: Ooh, let us help.
1: My husband has decided he wants cattle.
0: Cows.
2: Why?
1: Apparently, we want to start homesteading a little bit. Like, we've bought a greenhouse. We're planting a garden at our house. And now he's like, I want cattle for our farm. Okay. And I'm like, okay. And I started asking him, I'm like, okay, is that because of like the price of meat? And he's like, no, because it's going to be more expensive because you got to raise them. You got to find the slaughterhouse. You got to transport them to the slaughterhouse. And then the gas to and from to feed them from our farm in Niota.
0: So why pay all that? For what reason?
1: Because you don't know, like, okay, take like the lettuce that's been happening lately, all like the cyclospora stuff, whatever.
0: Yeah, Dookie-demic.
1: The Dookie-demic. That's like all like parasites and the stuff that pesticides and things like that. So he wants to know where his beef is coming from. So okay. I texted my one and only friend Rachel that has cattle. She's got a big cattle farm, yeah. Riverview Family Farm. It's awesome. And I go, Rachel, talk me out of this. And she goes, I won't talk you out of it, but I will tell you, you need to like live near them. Like, you should do this when you retire.
0: Yeah, because your farm is how far from your house?
1: It's like 45 minutes. But my husband does work near our farm in Niota, so he could go check on them.
0: Yeah, I think that'll get old real quick.
1: But then she goes, something I never thought about, she goes, like, what if they're having trouble calving? And I'm like, oh my God, I don't want to breed them.
0: Giving birth.
1: Yes.
0: Yeah.
1: I don't want to, I just wanted like two cows that we could put out there. And then my kids said they wouldn't eat it because they're pets. And I'm like, they're not going to be pets.
0: All right. Don't eat any more hamburgers anymore, Parker.
1: That's what I said. It was Parker.
2: No,
1: that's
2: I get
1: so
2: it,
1: funny.
2: Though, because I can't eat an animal that I know. Like when Heather from Middays brings sausage in, I'm like, I can't eat that
1: because
2: I knew those pigs.
1: Because she tells you their names.
2: I'm like, I knew those
1: She's
2: pigs.
1: Like, that was sausage and pancake. And I'm like, No.
0: I have a suggestion that'll save all of this. Because you have a lot of big, big ideas.
1: Yes.
0: Okay, some of them go through. Most of them. Nancy, hook up with like one of these people that you know that is selling, that will sell you a quarter cow.
1: Yeah, and I can do that with
0: just,
1: Rachel.
0: Just do that. Uh-huh. Or our buddy Harry and Harriman.
1: Uh-huh.
0: And they raise cows. You know him. Go meet the cow. Talk to the cow. Whatever you got to do to feel comfortable with it. Like, I don't know why. Let me tell you something. I was in FFA, and I know you look at me and you say, there's a farmer. But I was in the FFA, and you had to have a project. And so I raised cattle. And let me tell you something. I lived on a farm.
1: Uh-huh.
0: It was, the barn was 100 feet away. I never went out there and fed them. My dad did it every day.
1: Oh,
0: I didn't do
1: nothing.
0: No, I'm lazy, and I didn't want to have the cows in the first place. But boy, did they taste good. But my point,
1: I'm thinking that you might be right. I think I need to like ask her if I can just buy our meat from her for now. Because I'm like, by the way, our farm is completely wooded. So we would have to actually go in and cut trees down and put fencing in. We don't have fencing either.
0: Yeah.
1: And like, make a place for the cows.
0: Yeah, so if you want to know where
1: she already has it.
0: Exactly. If you don't know where the cows are from, you know, go to a farm and talk to that person.
1: Because you also have to have a donkey if you have cattle to like fight off the coyotes.
2: What?
1: And she has a herd, and she's got a Jenny out there that's already doing it. I think I think I've made up my mind.
0: Just think about this a little bit more.
1: Just need to talk to her.
0: You do a lot of ready, fire, aim.
1: Absolutely. But this time I did contact the professionals.
0: There you go.
1: I just needed somebody to talk me through it. So thank you to my friends, Joey and Carly.
0: You're welcome.
2: Don't do that. Just don't. Don't.
0: Yeah. Go back to the donkeys. That sounds easier.
1: I am going to buy some donkeys.
0: All right. 3, 2, 1, go.
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3: Good morning from the WVLT Newsroom on this Tuesday morning. I'm Will Puckett. Head coach Josh Heupel is officially named the starting quarterback for UT. The job is going to five-star freshman Faison Brandon. He beat out redshirt freshman George McIntyre for the top spot. Coach Heupel's decision comes just 12 days before the Vols take the field against Furman. Well, Kroger customers could soon receive a check. A proposed $17 million settlement could pay you back if you fill generic prescription medications at Kroger. They agreed to the settlement, resolving claims that the company overcharged some insured customers for certain generic drugs. The grocery chain does not admit wrongdoing. Kroger maintains it never overcharged customers and that discounted prices were only available to those who paid for a Savings Club membership. Kroger says claims can be filed by December 21st in order to receive a prorated payment. And local veterans and military families looking to start their own businesses have a free resource to help them hit the ground running. Pellissippi State's Blount County campus now accepting applications for its fall cohort of Strive, or startup training resources to inspire veteran entrepreneurship. The free 9-week course begins September 17th. The deadline to apply is September 11th. From the WVLT Newsroom, I'm Will Puckett with three things you need to know.
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5: Summer weather.
6: We'll stay nice and dry on your Tuesday with mostly sunny skies. High temperatures will make it to the mid to upper 80s, but with a low humidity, it should feel pretty nice throughout the day. On Wednesday, we'll see the return of some spotty showers beginning in the afternoon. We'll continue to see the spotty shower trend on Thursday. From the WVLT First Alert Weather Center, I'm meteorologist Megan Desmal.
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2: Let me ask you a question. Nancy, would you go back to a world where social media did not exist?
3: Yes. Absolutely.
2: In a heartbeat.
3: I don't post hardly anything ever.
2: But you scroll.
3: I scroll Facebook, but I could be bored and do lots of better things for me, like gardening.
2: Would you give it up?
3: Yes. I would throw my phone in a lake and have a landline if I could. I want to be old school.
2: Hey, Carly, you don't have to get up. Would you give up social media? She doesn't know a world without it, though.
4: No.
2: You wouldn't give up to spend more time with your family and have more quality time?
4: No.
3: Okay. I would take up so many more hobbies and not... I mean, we're a big movie TV family, like shows, so I don't want to give up that screen time.
2: That's different.
3: But I'd give up my phone. Would you? You gave up social media.
2: Oh, yeah. I mean, I'm on it to the extent I need to be.
3: Right.
2: But honestly, the news... I think I treat the news as social media sometimes.
3: Yeah, no, I want to actually watch the evening news.
2: Jason Aldean, somebody asked him what he thinks country music needs to get rid of, and he went way broader than that. He said, across the board, social media, get rid of it. He said, I think social media, when used in the right way, is good, but like anything, people take advantage of stuff, and they turn it into something that wasn't intended to be. I paused at that part, and I was like, what's he talking about, try that in a small town. He said, people, they can't get out of their phones now. And they're so oblivious to what's going on in the outside world. It drives me crazy. And that drives me crazy, too. But here's my struggle, Nancy. At the same time that I judge that situation and I'm angry about walking into, let's say, a waiting room, go to any waiting room and just sit and look. I get so angry at what I see. Everybody on the phone.
3: Yeah.
2: So then I sit there for like a minute, go, no, I'm going old school. And then guess what I do?
3: You pick up the magazine.
2: No, I pick my phone up and get back on it. So at the same time, I'm like upset and I don't like it. Like Jason's saying, like I'm part of the same. I do the same thing.
3: See, I barely scroll nowadays, too. I play games on my phone. I play solitaire. I play Yarn Fever. I've got this new fun can shooting game on there that I do. So I'll play that in the waiting rooms. But I could live without social media and the comparison of people and the constant like products coming my way and all of those things. Blech.
2: Nancy, I have thought about this. I've thought about getting rid of this stupid phone. But here's the problem, and I'll leave it at this. The problem is, it's not what I want to do. It's what everybody expects of me. Everybody
3: right.
2: expects that I'm going to be available to check my email,
3: mm-hmm.
2: that I'm going to see the calendar invite.
3: Yeah.
2: I would get rid of it, but that's my fear is that the expectation
3: so
2: is that you're available.
3: You need to be accessible. I need my phone to be accessible because my kids do still pick up the phone and call me. Like, they'll text me occasionally, but they do call me. The only thing that I would miss is watching the idiots on fail videos like right. trip and fall because they hit a pole or they go off the side of the road or whatever because they're walking on their like texting on their phone.
2: Go to the Texas Roadhouse. They've got that on the TV.
3: I know, it's great.
2: And then laugh with the people. I know we sound 90 years old. Anybody agree? Our number is 656-9485. Would you ditch your phone in a sec? Forget the phone, just the smart part of it. The
3: yeah.
2: internet and stuff.
3: Bye bye.
2: Oh, I would.
5: Okay, well, we're off and running for Tuesday morning. Already a problem. We got a report of a wreck on Oak Ridge Highway up near Harold Road. That's the Oak Ridge Highway near Grace Academy, Grace Baptist Church. They could have part of the westbound lanes blocked. That's the wreck to start the morning. So far, it looks good. Both sexes are 40, 75, 275. 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
6: Your Tuesday will be nice and dry with mostly sunny skies. High temperatures for the day will be in the mid to upper 80s with low humidity. From the WVLT First Alert Weather Center, I'm meteorologist Megan Desmal.
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0: 97.7 WIBK. It's Joey and Nancy. Gosh, I'm so weird. I'm so weird.
1: Well, we knew that. What's different about today?
0: I learned a new thing about myself the other day. I don't like telling people what I do for a living. I don't. I get so weird and so awkward about it. And it's I'm embarrassed.
1: I could actually see that. I don't know that that has to do with you being weird. That might be our profession.
0: Well, no, it's not. Embarrassed is the... But that's how I feel. I'm at church the other night. I'm talking to a guy. It's a men's night. Sitting across from him. I've known him for like a year. Talking. And I said, yeah, you know, this is kind of late for me. I got to get up early in the morning. And he goes, remind me what you do for a living. AKA, you never told me, Joey. Because, you know, I don't. And so I said, I host a morning radio show. And as soon as I said that, I said, oh, here we go. Here we go. Let me brace myself for the flow of questions.
1: Yep. Mm-hmm.
0: And listen, there's nothing wrong with having questions. It's an interesting answer.
1: Mm-hmm.
0: Like, it definitely begs questions. What do you mean you're on the radio?
1: Yep, get that one.
0: And then the next question is, where? Like, what radio station? And then I am so proud to work at WIVK. I'm so proud. But every time I have to answer it out loud, I get so embarrassed. And here's why. It's not because of where I work. It's because I have to say the call letters out loud.
1: Okay, I was going to ask you, do you say I work for WIVK or do you say I'm on 107.7 WIVK? Because I get nervous on both too and I just blurt it out.
0: I say 107.7.
1: Yes.
0: Because if I say WIVK, it's literally like my calling card.
1: Right.
0: And I don't want to draw any more attention to myself.
1: What's the most common question you get with radio?
0: What time do you get to work?
1: What time do you get up and what time do you go on the air?
0: For me, yeah.
1: Yeah.
0: What time do you get to work? And then I love the curiosity questions, but I'm an introvert. You know, and I learned a long time ago, like when I get my hair cut, you know, I'm like, if I just don't talk, they won't ask questions. But those are the places you catch yourself. And I'm like, is there anybody listening right now? Anybody anywhere where you don't want to tell people what you do for a living because you'll have to answer a million questions. Like, what do you do that's so interesting that people want to know more about? Good morning, WIVK. You are on the air, so just make sure your radio's turned down. What's your name?
2: Mine's Corey. You know, Joey, I wouldn't mind to sit there and say what kind of job you do, you know, but when people ask me what kind of job do I do, you know, I just kind of hold my hand down, you know, because I actually go out and I have to clean porta-johns.
1: Oh, yeah. Lord of mercy. I can see the judgment on people's faces right now.
0: I didn't even think.
2: People always say, man, you got a crappy job.
0: Yeah,
2: you know?
0: Well.
3: Haven't heard that one before.
2: Yeah.
4: Hey, you got to take a shower every night before you get home? Before you, I don't know how many. Hey, what kind of, you use that lava soap on your body?
0: Exactly. I didn't even think about jobs that you would be embarrassed to talk about.
1: Right?
0: Oh, man. Hey, thanks for doing it. You're a hero among men, all right?
2: Thank you. Thank you.
0: We appreciate it.
1: Susan.
5: Yes.
1: What do you do for a living?
5: I'm a drug dealer.
1: You're a pharmacist, aren't you?
5: I'm a pharmacy tech. Yep.
0: I would die if she came back and said, no, truly, I'm a drug dealer. No. Yeah, exactly.
1: Do you tell people that or do you say I'm a pharmacy tech?
5: Oh, no, I say I'm a drug dealer.
1: That is hilarious, actually.
5: It's much, much more fun to be a drug dealer than to be a pharmacy tech.
0: I need one, too. Yeah,
1: hysterical.
0: Professional troll, maybe, is what I would... I don't know what I would say.
1: Professional troll is good.
0: Thank you, Susan. Oh, this is good. This person says they don't like telling people they're a nurse, because if you tell somebody you're a nurse, then they start pulling out all these weird spots on their body and want to tell you. Doctors would be the same way, I bet. Or a chiro. I've got a chiro at church that I know, and I constantly want to be like, hey, will you check my neck?
1: Will you just crack me?
0: Yeah, will you
1: crack need you
0: me?
1: To check anything. I barely just know crack
0: you.
1: Me.
0: Would you adjust me right
1: hey,
0: there?
1: Hey, would you call in a prescription for me?
0: Exactly. You can write those, right? Legally?
1: I mean...
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0: WIVK, it's Joey and Nancy. 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
3: Good morning from the WVLT Newsroom. I'm Will Puckett. This morning, we're learning more about the future of flock cameras in Knox County, with Mayor Glenn Jacobs saying the sheriff's office may be running the cameras with no valid contract in place. Mayor Jacobs saying he sent a letter to the CEO of Flock claiming KCSO's current deal with Flock is not valid. He's claiming the original contract should be expired in 2024 and has not been renewed. We'll follow the story for you as it continues to develop. Well, this morning, Tennessee Valley Authority's STEM grants are open for schools across the state to apply for. Educators who teach K through 12 can apply online to receive up to $5,000 for their classrooms. You can apply online. The deadline is September 15th. And we have a new update on the bears at Appalachian Bear Rescue. All five of them are now outdoors in the rescue's wild enclosures. They made the move Friday and will be there until they leave ABR. The rescue saying all of them have been dewormed, gained a few pounds, and proved they could still eat solid food. ABR says all of the cubs seem to be getting along. They go on to say in the release, into the wild enclosures is an incredible moment for the ABR community after being closed for nearly 2 years. From the WVLT Newsroom on this Tuesday morning, I'm Will Puckett with three things you need to know.
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5: 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Earlier, I mentioned the wreck on Oak Ridge Highway out there.

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0: 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Producer Carly was telling us about a guy. I haven't even seen this website. Maybe she can you come in here? That is archiving all of the stores that are and ever have been at Westtown Mall in Knoxville.
1: Oh.
0: Westtown Mall's been around since the late 70s, early 80s, maybe. Wait a second.
1: Check my store off that list.
0: Wait, do I have that right?
2: They're trying to make a list of every store that's ever been in there.
0: I am a sucker for nostalgia, and I eat this stuff. I want to know what it was, when it was there, when it went away, and why. At West, go ahead. What do you want to say?
1: So you know where like the women's Belk is? That used to be Profits, and right down the hall before they made Profits or Belk bigger and added the whole wing, there was this little tiny store in the corner called Happy Names, and they would paint.
0: Look it up.
1: Like, I have this really cute little, it was plastic. It looks like Tupperware, but it was for all of like my crayons and stuff, and it's like painted with a pink Nancy.

0: It had all these little cute flowers on it.
1: From when you were a kid?
0: Yes. Oh. And I loved going. So I was probably, this was mid-80s, I would say. And I can tell you exactly where it was in there.
2: It's on the list. It doesn't have a year or anything. Because a lot of people are just saying, like, what it was and if it's open or not.
0: It was
2: and then
0: mid-80s.
2: If they have any more information.
1: What's
2: on
1: the
2: it,
1: website?
0: For sure.
1: What is it?
2: It's a Reddit post, and then they've made a Google Docs spreadsheet.
1: Oh, I love that. Okay.
2: I can post it on our Facebook page.
0: That would be so fun.
1: My hometown mall in Iowa, growing up, I'm a member of their Facebook fan page.
0: Okay.
1: And they post retro photos. I tell you what, you know what I want to see? What I've heard about for years is Regal, what is now Cinnabar.
0: Mm-hmm. Yeah.
1: Upstairs.
0: Uh-huh.
1: It might be, yes, it's the arcade upstairs at the mall. But it used to be called, like, the Fun Zone or wherever.
0: Okay.
1: And people would do their parties upstairs. Okay, do you remember before they remodeled, you'd walk in there and it looked like a town?
0: Mm-hmm. Yes!
1: Okay, and how cool that was?
0: Oh, my gosh.
1: The upstairs, Josta would kill me because she always tells me what it's called. It was like Fun Place or something like that.
0: Yes.
1: And you would have your parties up there, but you could run around. And it was part of the whole scenery. I want to see photos of that. So I want the listing and the photos. How many does he have on the list so far?
2: Oh, my goodness. There are 284 right now. The store I missed the most was Libby Lou. Did your girls ever go there?
0: They used to have parties there.
2: Yeah, it's where they would do your makeup and your hair and just for little girls.
0: Where was it? Was it over there by the Belk Men's?
2: I think
0: which used to be Dillard's, which used to, not Dillard's, it used to be Parisians.
2: I think so. I think it was inside Parisians.
0: No, I think it was right outside.
2: Maybe.
0: It was the cutest little store, and my girls loved it. I mean, if you got an invitation. Mm-hmm. The Libby Lou birthday party.
1: Mm.
2: I had a Hannah Montana birthday party.
1: I bet you did.
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2: My kids are now costing me more money again because of their laziness.
3: Jeez.
2: My daughter is moving. And yesterday we packed the trailers. And today she's moving. And I have hired 4 guys off of Facebook to come and unload 3 trucks and 2 trailers because I just don't want to take it up the steps.
3: I'm confused. Your daughter is 21, 22.
2: Yep.
3: You've got a son who's in his late
2: 19,
3: able-bodied.
2: Another daughter that's 18.
3: Got a
2: 13-year-old.
3: Farm worker that helps you sometimes.
2: Our manager.
3: Okay. Mm-hmm. So I don't understand why you need to hire anybody. You got...
2: Well, today, the 18 and 19-year-old both have to work, and we have an event at our farm, so my manager can't help. And yesterday, when we were packing the trailer, I was like, everybody needs to carry things, and love her to death, but my daughter was like, well, I have to pack. And I'm like, you can also carry things up and down the stairs, miss. I want a second-floor apartment.
3: What about Parker?
2: He complained the entire time. In fact, they were sending me text messages separately from the same room with pictures of each other not doing anything.
3: Sounds like my kids when I try to get them to clean the playroom. Same thing. Oh, he's not doing his share. He's not.
2: And
3: then
2: just
3: hours go by and I'm like, y'all picked up a Lego.
2: Well,
3: get
2: I did.
3: Together.
2: I took the liberty of merging all of this together and printing it out for the viewing pleasure of our audience. We're going to do a little text thread theater. Joey, I think that you should be Parker. Carly, I think you should be Emma. And I will say I changed most of the naughty words, but you might want to read through your parts real quick and make sure that I didn't miss
3: anything. So these are actual text messages.
2: They're profanity-laced text messages.
3: They're your kids.
2: Of my kids from the same apartment, from the same room, texting me off location.
3: All right, text thread theater.
2: Emma goes first.
4: I'm about to go off on Parker. He's sitting there playing with grass.
2: I swear, if he leaves...
4: I'm getting really irritated.
3: Y'all need to come help. You need to get people come help. This is my day off, and I'm doing this out of free will. I had plans to go shooting with Gavin, but clearly that's not going to happen, and Emma's complaining. It's too much. It's ticking me off. She's not even helping. She's standing around telling me what to do like I just won't leave right now.
2: Everybody needs to be loading, and everybody needs to be carrying.
3: She isn't helping. I'm leaving it, too.
2: I am 47 years old. Papa is 87 year old. It's quite ridiculous that all of you all cannot load all that stuff so the two of us don't have to do it all. If I get there and I have to carry heavy crap, everybody's going to pay the price.
4: Parker is being a jerk. Papa and Martin left, and nobody is here, and I'm really overwhelmed. Mom!
2: Papa and Martin are eating at Buddy's and coming back. I'm working on something for the station, and then I'm coming.
3: Mom!
2: OMG. I'm grabbing a sandwich, then coming that direction, but I still have to go pick up more of her furniture at everybody else's houses.
3: She has carried 2 plants the whole time I've been here. I'm scraping myself up trying to carry all this furniture. I could be at work right now trying to make more money.
2: Parker, just help.
3: I understand this, but when she's yelling at me, when she's not doing stuff, it's very stressful.
2: I'm here. Let's just get this crap done. Emma, take the drawers out of your dresser. It's going to be lighter. You and Parker can pick that up and pick up the green cabinet. Neither one of them are heavy.
3: I love text thread theater.
4: And scene.
3: And scene. Well, good luck with that.
2: I just got worked up thinking about it again.
5: 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Already a light cycle delay dealing with Kingston Pike, Campbell Station Road, Concord Road, and even up at Admiral. There are no wrecks that I've spotted blocking the main or secondary. Couple of minutes early in on Chapman Highway. 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
6: Your Tuesday will be nice and dry with mostly sunny skies. High temperatures for the day will be in the mid to upper 80s with low humidity. From the WVLT First Alert Weather Center, I'm meteorologist Megan Desmal.
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3: Good Tuesday morning from the WVLT Newsroom. I'm Will Puckett. There's a new option for seniors and folks with disabilities who are looking for a place to live. HomeSource East Tennessee has cut the ribbon on four new apartments at the Village of Holston Place. The units do not have any steps to navigate. One unit is fully ADA accessible. The nonprofit is working on bringing affordable independent living to areas near amenities like bus stops and stores. Well, a Tennessee-based health provider agreeing to settle in $1 million federal lawsuit involving false claims. The case centers around Monogram Health. They're accused of submitting fake Medicare claims in order to get higher payments. The allegations date back to 2021. The Department of Justice saying Monogram will pay about $2.5 million as part of the settlement. And right now, Gatlinburg is being recognized as one of the top 100 adventure towns according to the magazine Blue Ridge Outdoors. This ranking is for their small town category. The list highlights communities across the area that offer exceptional outdoor recreation and adventure. Gatlinburg is known for its easy access to hiking, biking, fishing, wildlife viewing, scenic drives, and more than 800 miles of trails in the Smokies. Now you can vote for your favorite destinations online. Four towns with the most votes will be featured in an upcoming issue. Inside the WVLT Newsroom, I'm Will Puckett with three things you need to know.
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5: 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Maybe a disabled vehicle up around West Hills. Beginning to slow down to some of the elementary school zones. No wrecks that I've spotted. Gay Street still shut down between Wall and Clinch for another few days. Founded City Finance says paying rent is like detailing a rent-a-car. 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
7: Summer weather.
8: We'll stay nice and dry on your Tuesday with mostly sunny skies. High temperatures will make it to the mid to upper 80s, but with a low humidity, it should feel pretty nice throughout the day. On Wednesday, we'll see the return of some spotty showers beginning in the afternoon. We'll continue to see the spotty shower trend on Thursday. From the WVLT First Alert Weather Center, I'm meteorologist Megan Desmal.
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0: Joey and Nancy show, 107.7 WIVK. I've determined the worst store for me to shop at that I cannot handle every single time. I think I'm going to be okay, and then I walk out overwhelmed. It's Kohl's. It's Kohl's. I'm trying to figure out what it is about that store. I can go to Walmart. I can go to Target. I go to all these. Kohl's overwhelms me,
1: Nancy. Let me play psychologist for just a second, because I often shop at Target, and I've been in Kohl's. Okay, so Target, when you walk in, yes, there's a lot to choose from, but like the men's clothing section is pretty small compared to the whole store.
0: Yes.
1: So you walk into Kohl's, and it's like, bam, here are 68 of the shirts that you can choose from. It's like too many options for you. Is that kind of what it is? Yes.
0: I think I get it at Belk as well. I think I get the same feeling.
1: I can see
0: JCPenney, whatnot. But I don't go to a lot of stores, but Kohl's is one. Justice says yesterday, I have some Kohl's cash. I have this coupon. You know, go get you something, Joey, please. You know, you need some clothes. she didn't say that. But I go in, and I'm always excited to go in there. And so it's the combination of the men's section is everywhere. It's just there's. I feel like I look through everything and I go, oh my gosh, there's the Nike wall I didn't even go to.
1: Yes.
0: Then there's the golf, all big and tall. And then they've got things that are on sale on their digital. They love a sale. Their digital tags, right?
1: Oh, gosh.
0: So I'm trying to keep track of that. And it's like scan with your app. I go, I don't have the app. And then I finally find stuff. I'm like, cool. Wow, I found something I like. And then it doesn't have it in my size, which could be anywhere. So I'm like, I can't handle. Some people love that place. I know it. That's why they're in business. But and then I had a Kohl's cash, then a $10 off 25 coupon. Then I had to keep track of the 20% off coupon for the clothing items.
1: Jeez.
0: And my head hurt when I left. I told my wife I came home, and I said, I'm at 50% right now. She goes, what's wrong? I said, Kohl's. I said, it takes anything I've got in the tank, and they've got bad cell reception in there. That's another issue that I can't, I can't even like AI my way through the process sometimes.
1: I feel your pain to a certain extent. We went into TJ Maxx yesterday, because one of my friends got a really cute dress there. And then my husband buys some of his drawers there. And I was like, okay, have you ever shopped at TJ Maxx?
0: Yeah.
1: So it's all based on size, not like there's 12 of this shirt. So I'm trying to dig through. Well, then I'm in like the mediums, the size sixes. And then I realize I'm in the clearance mediums.
0: Yes.
1: I need to go to the other. But then you got to go to the shirt medium, the short medium, the dress medium, the pant medium, the activewear medium, and I'm like, can you just put all the mediums in one place, please?
0: You know what I like? I like Target.
1: Uh-huh.
0: Because Target selection is that's what I need. I need minimal. You just give me good stuff, a couple different designs, have a good supply of them, you know, the different sizes.
1: Yep.
0: That's probably my clothes happy place, honestly. And it's just, I can't.
1: Just give me one shirt that I can buy in 12 colors and we'll be just fine.
0: I'm about to do that. I'm about to do that. I don't care if you notice.
1: No, you're like,
2: anywhere I have to push a whole rack out of the way to see the front of a shirt, I can't handle it.
0: All right, we'll be right back.
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0: 107.7 WIBK. It's Joey and Nancy. Somebody came up with this question on the internet, and it has sparked a ton of answers. I want you to answer this, Nancy, and I want, if you're listening, to answer this. It was, if you can only listen to one type of music for a year, what would you choose? You don't get to pick your own. I give you options.
1: Oh.
0: All right. There's.
1: Wait, I don't like that.
0: There's four options.
1: Okay.
0: Okay. Option one is mumble rap.
1: What is mumble rap?
0: It's rap where it just sounds like they're kind of mumbling. Like you can't really decipher what they're saying. It's a modern thing in the last, say, 10 years.
1: No, that would drive me up the wall.
0: Okay. Here are all the options.
1: Okay.
0: You can only listen to one of these over a course of a year. One, are you picking mumble rap, Christian death metal, artificially intelligent, so AI-generated EDM, which would be like electronic dance music, EDM, or post-9/11 country?
1: Oh.
0: And I know you might say, well, go with the, but it's post-9/11 country.
1: Yeah, but that's like Toby Keith telling them to shove it, right? Yes, I am right. I am right.
0: I don't think that, yes.
1: Yes, courtesy of the red, white, and blue.
0: I know, but I knew you were going to say it. Now, let's exclude that one because that.
1: No!
0: Now, hold on a second.
1: Wait, when did you start writing the rules for this?
0: Right now.
1: Oh, okay.
0: Because that's too much of a rah-rah. I don't want you excited. I'm thinking like the sad, post 9/11.
1: Like whiny?
0: No, I didn't use the word whiny. I know you're touchy on whiny songs. I'm saying like the, and nothing wrong with the sad 9/11, but do you want to listen to it for a year is the point.
1: Well, if I don't have a choice.
0: No, you do have a choice.
1: No, if I have to listen to one of those four types, I'm going post 9/11 country. Like, because I don't want anybody screaming at me. I mean, I love Christian music, but I don't like death metal. It gives me a headache. Mumble rap would literally make me jump off of a cliff because I couldn't figure out what they're saying.
0: The EDM would be awful, too.
1: No.
0: That would be like, I mean, just electronic dance music.
1: Ugh.
0: I think I would choose the same as you.
1: I mean, they're not. At least you could understand what they're saying.
0: Yeah.
1: It would be maybe calming, even if it's whiny. It gets you. It's patriotic.
0: Yeah.
1: Even if it's whiny, it would get you in a mood to, like, you know.
0: Yeah.
1: Tell somebody to shove it.
0: There's some debate over what is meant by post 9/11 country. Most people just seem to think it was the cheesy, hyper patriotic country that came out in the early 2000s. Some people don't find it cheesy though, but there was a string of them. Hang on, let me. You named which one? The Toby.
1: I said Toby Keith.
0: Got the Alan Jackson.
1: Yep. Where Were You When the World Stopped Turning? And see, I love that song.
0: Have You Forgotten by Daryl Worley? Have you? I forgot how it goes, but he says, "Have you forgotten?"
1: Didn't Billy Ray Cyrus put something out too? Old BRC.
0: Probably.
1: Let's party.
0: Well, he did "Some Gave All," which came out 10 years earlier. Where the Stars and Stripes and the Eagle Fly. I'm with you. You got to go with it.
1: At least you feel patriotic. That's the only tolerable one.
0: Even if it's depressing at times.
1: Yeah. At least we would remember. We
0: Lee
1: could
0: Greenwood,
1: sit there and remember.
0: You got to listen to God Bless the USA.
1: Well, yeah, but that came out. That came out during the Gulf War when I was in sixth grade.
0: No, it came out much earlier than that.
1: It like, got popular when
0: in
1: I was
0: the early
1: in sixth grade.
0: 80s. But then it was repopularized after 9/11.
1: Absolutely.
0: One More Day by Diamond Rio also came back out.
1: Oh, One More Day.
0: Exactly. So that's what you would go with.
1: I think so.
0: Post 9/11. I think I would too. Look at us agreeing on something.
1: Look at us.
2: Well, here we go again. We're into that crazy 7 o'clock hour. Already volume up a bit, moving toward the schools. Just wait patiently back around the corner at times at school zones. Gay Street's still shut down between Wall and Clinch. No early morning rush that I've spotted. Good morning to be out and around on time so far. 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
3: Your Tuesday will be nice and dry with mostly sunny skies. High temperatures for the day will be in the mid to upper 80s with low humidity. From the WVLT First Alert Weather Center, I'm meteorologist Megan Desmal.
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0: That is so cool.
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3: Good morning from the WVLT Newsroom on this Tuesday morning. I'm Will Puckett. Head coach Josh Heupel is officially named the starting quarterback for UT. The job is going to five-star freshman Faison Brandon. He beat out redshirt freshman George McIntyre for the top spot. Coach Heupel's decision comes just 12 days before the Vols take the field against Furman. Well, Kroger customers could soon receive a check. A proposed $17 million settlement could pay you back if you fill generic prescription medications at Kroger. They agreed to the settlement, resolving claims that the company overcharged some insured customers for certain generic drugs. The grocery chain does not admit wrongdoing. Kroger maintains it never overcharged customers and that discounted prices were only available to those who paid for a Savings Club membership. Kroger says claims can be filed by December 21st in order to receive a prorated payment. And local veterans and military families looking to start their own businesses have a free resource to help them hit the ground running. Pellissippi State's Blount County campus now accepting applications for its fall cohort of STRIVE, or Startup Training Resources to Inspire Veteran Entrepreneurship. The free 9-week course begins September 17th. The deadline to apply is September 11th. From the WVLT Newsroom, I'm Will Puckett with three things you need to know.
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5: We've had another report of a wreck at Oak Ridge Highway, and again, it's up near Grace Christian Academy. Oak Ridge Highway, Harrell Road, look for extra delays in that area. Extra delays around the Carnes red light. Very busy around most school zones as far as that goes. Interstate lanes slowing, at least interstate lanes are open. 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
7: Summer weather.
8: We're watching a mild start to your morning, but temperatures will be building into a range of the mid to upper 80s for your forecast high. Humidity will still stay on the lower side, looking nice and dry with mostly sunny skies is your forecast. On Wednesday, we'll see the return of spotty showers beginning in the afternoon.

There's a lot of talk about heroes these days, but at Ingalls, we know that a lot of our heroes are a little closer to home. They're the ones who give us what we need for those everyday adventures. That's why we look up to the ones who look out for us. Yeah, we

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2: Let's get started with Lucky 7. Seven people trying to win today. $50 to go spend at one of the Copper Cellar family of restaurants. We're talking Calhoun's, Chesapeake's. There's a whole selection of them.
3: Hey, Joey in Knoxville. How are you?
4: I'm doing good.
2: Joey, you sound good? You could win today. You'll get 3 seconds per question. If you get one right, we'll go to the next question. If you get it wrong or you take more than 3 seconds, unfortunately, we go to the next contestant. So let's play Lucky 7.
3: Joey, question one. What are dairy products made with?
4: Milk.
2: You got it, man. Question two. What type of animal is the Bucky's mascot?
4: Beaver.
3: Question three. What brand of shoe featured the Chuck Taylor All-Stars?
4: Converse.
2: All right, we're already on question four. What is Taylor Swift's lucky number?
4: 13.
3: Question five. Doing great so far. What mineral can you add to water to make things float better?
4: Salt.
2: Joey is killing it, as I suspect for any Joey. Question six. This term is used when a golfer scores one under par.
4: Birdie.
3: Question seven for the win. What is a single strand of spaghetti called?
4: A noodle.
3: No! God, no!
4: No!
2: Now, there's an actual name. Joey, you're amazing, but not enough to win today. All right, let's go to John in Knoxville. Hey, John, we're already on question seven. You get this right, we are done.

0: What is a single strand of spaghetti called?
1: A spaghetto?
2: We'll take it.
0: That's twice this week where somebody else has just swooped in to answer question 7 and they're done.
3: We got to make them questions harder, I think. John, good luck. You won, man, and you're going to go to the Copper Cellar Family Restaurant. You pick one, you go spend $50, all right?
1: All right, thank you.
3: There you go, man. All right, we'll do it again tomorrow. Your chance to win.
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1: My favorite people,
2: Joey and Nancy.
3: Man, I love my kids. They make me laugh so much, but sometimes they put me in an uncomfortable position. So we're at the grocery store the other day, Tim.
4: Okay.
3: And I've like gone back and forth on how much of this I want to tell you verbatim, but I feel like I have to tell you everything so you can understand how awkward and funny it was.
4: Okay.
3: Okay.
4: So wait, Mike, are you going to tell me the situation first what he said?
3: He said something that I was like, oh no, that might have been really offensive to somebody walking by.
4: Okay.
3: Okay. And so we're looking for, remember, dish soap, because I was trying to do the slip and slide.
4: Right.
3: Okay. And so my boys are like me. They use funny language for different things. And one of Marvin's favorite words is thickums. Okay. And I think it's something me and his mom have used just to be funny when, like, or like, for example, if we got like a big piece of fruit, I'd be like, look at this big mama.
4: Yeah.
3: Right? Mm-hmm. It's just funny talk.
4: Like Grace and my grandson's little legs. Those are thickums.
3: Thickums, right?
4: Yeah.
3: So we're looking at the different things. And of course, I'm trying to find the cheapest like dish soap or whatever. And he finds this giant jug. Okay. And he comes up to me, and unbeknownst to me, there is a lady walking by, and, you know, how do I say it?
4: I have the Madagascar line in my head.
2: We get it. Just continue.
3: No, I think it's important. You know.
4: Rotund?
3: She wasn't. You know, whatever. She was a woman. Anyhow,
4: had some girth
3: so
4: to her.
3: Right as she's walking by, Marvin goes, and trying to bring me this dish soap, he goes, here comes thickums.
2: Oh, no.
4: Please tell me she turned around and looked at you.
3: I don't know, Nancy, because I didn't make eye contact. And my 12-year-old, who, you know, we're always like, context clues. He had the context clues. He goes, Marvin, she just walked by. You can't say that out loud. And so I was like, oh, my God. This is so funny. I was like, brother, because, like, that's what I talk like that. I'm just funny. I'm goofy.
4: Oh, my God. He was totally innocent.
3: Of course he was innocent.
4: About
3: he would never.
4: The dish soap.
3: He would never say that. And so I'm like, bro, you just gotta look around before you say them things. Like, you don't know.
2: That is so funny.
3: Here comes thickums. So
4: here comes thickums.
3: And he was presenting it like baby Simba, you know, in The Lion King. He was holding it up to me. Here comes thickums.
2: Oh, honestly, God. If I would have been the woman and turned around and like saw what was happening, I would have thought it was absolutely hilarious.
3: So if you're listening this morning
4: and you're Mrs. Thickums,
3: I'd like to apologize on the behalf of my children. No. All right. With that, I knew you'd love it.
5: It's another one of those mornings. If you didn't leave early, you're running late. They've had a fatality wreck at Oak Ridge Highway complicating things near Harold Road at Grace Baptist Church area. Cards Red Light, Edgemore Road, Farragut. Could be double light cycles. Eastbound already crawling out of Loudoun County by Watt Road all the way Pellissippi Parkway and slow going by West Hills. Extra light cycles, Clinton Highway and Chapman Highway coming inbound. 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
6: Your Tuesday will be nice and dry with mostly sunny skies. High temperatures for the day will be in the mid to upper 80s with low humidity. From the WVLT First Alert Weather Center, I'm meteorologist Megan Desmal.
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3: Good morning from the WVLT Newsroom. I'm Will Puckett. This morning, we're learning more about the future of flock cameras in Knox County, with Mayor Glenn Jacobs saying the sheriff's office may be running the cameras with no valid contract in place. Mayor Jacobs saying he sent a letter to the CEO of Flock claiming KCSO's current deal with Flock is not valid. He's claiming the original contract should be expired in 2024 and has not been renewed. We'll follow the story for you as it continues to develop. Well, this morning, Tennessee Valley Authority's STEM grants are open for schools across the state to apply for. Educators who teach K through 12 can apply online to receive up to $5,000 for their classrooms. You can apply online. The deadline is September 15th. And we have a new update on the bears at Appalachian Bear Rescue. All five of them are now outdoors in the rescue's wild enclosures. They made the move Friday and will be there until they leave ABR. The rescue saying all of them have been dewormed, gained a few pounds, and proved they could still eat solid food. ABR says all of the cubs seem to be getting along. They go on to say in the release, into the wild enclosures is an incredible moment for the ABR community after being closed for nearly 2 years. From the WVLT Newsroom on this Tuesday morning, I'm Will Puckett with three things you need to know.
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5: Not your imagination. Most of you running later than normal this morning, including the heart of downtown, in and out of Oak Ridge. Report of a wreck at 75 North around the 82-mile marker out of Loudoun County. Anderson County wreck reported to be up west of Oak Ridge, close to Poplar and Blair Road. We've got a terrible situation with an early morning fatality wreck, Oak Ridge Highway near Harold Road. 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
7: Summer weather.
8: We'll stay nice and dry on your Tuesday with mostly sunny skies. High temperatures will make it to the mid to upper 80s, but with a low humidity, it should feel pretty nice throughout the day. On Wednesday, we'll see the return of some spotty showers beginning in the afternoon. We'll continue to see the spotty shower trend on Thursday. From the WVLT First Alert Weather Center, I'm meteorologist Megan Desmal.
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1: Probably shouldn't ask this question this morning. The nastiest thing you saw at a restaurant. What did you see at a restaurant you wish you wouldn't have seen? It ruined an experience for you. This was because of a crumble cookie location in another state where somebody saw two women braiding each other's hair, replacing each other's weaves, I think what it was. And the store had to shut down to do a complete disinfection. Jimmy's on the phone. You said you saw something involving ice cream. Where?
2: I was at Wendy's one time, and I'd ordered a Frosty. And they were training a new girl, and she had overflowed my Frosty cup. And she just took and licked the side of it, one big old lick. And the manager looked at her, and he told her, he said, "I don't need you anymore." And she said, "Today?" And he said, "No, I don't ever need you anymore. If you don't have any more common sense than to lick somebody's cup, you don't need to be here."
3: Oh, my God.
1: You know what? My son told me a story. I think he was on, like, a field trip recently. And he was at another restaurant that had, like, ice cream sundaes. And if I get this right, the sundae fell off the dish. And it, like, landed on, like, the apron. It just rolled off. And then just put it right back in the dish.
3: Nope.
2: Mm-hmm.
3: No, sir.
1: Jimmy. Thank you, Jimmy. What's going on, Kim?
4: I had went into a restaurant here in the local Morristown area, and there was mold on one of the cupcakes where I worked at. And the lady there, she just scratched the mold off the cupcake and put fresh icing on the cupcake, relabeled them, and put them back out to sell again.
3: No.
1: It's just an isolated incident, right,
3: Mm-mm.
1: Kim?
3: Mm-mm.
1: Oh, man. You won't eat a moldy piece of cheese? You just eat her on the mold dance?
3: No.
1: All right. Thank you, Kim. See ya. Sherry, we're talking about, what's the thing at a restaurant you saw you wish you wouldn't have seen?
5: I was at a Mexican restaurant here in Knoxville. Someone had ordered a beer, and the lady went to get it. And it's got the foam on top, which they call the head. She blew it off with her mouth. It was disgusting.
3: You know, I don't know if that's better than when they, like, rub the side of their nose and then put it on the foam because that dissipates it. Oh!
1: That's disgusting. Oh, we got a pile of text messages.
3: Oh, a lot of guys' sweat dripping on the food or them wiping their brow. Deb said she was at the mall and watched a guy scratch his crotch before he dropped her fries in the deep fryer. But one of my favorites is Tina. At the same Mexican restaurant twice, they put the used tortilla chips back in the bag, like in the main bin, and then they took a half-drank cup of water, poured it on the table, and wiped the table down with it. I can't.
1: Don't tell me. Why do we do this to ourselves?
3: I can't.
1: I'm sorry. I'm so sorry. I don't like to apologize for the show very often, but we've gone too far.
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15: 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That is right, and you are listening to my uncle, Rich Bailey. I'm just kidding. 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

0: 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It's Joey and Nancy. Would you rent a pool for the afternoon? You don't have a pool at your house. It's hot. I know you got a place you can go, but let's say you didn't. Would you, if it was available, like through like Airbnb type thing, rent a neighbor's pool, go to their house, and hang out at it?
1: That's the question. Oh, there are so many ifs, ands, or buts for this one for me. Like, do you get to go inside of their house? How do we make sure? Okay, that's fine. There needs to be a bathroom, though, so I was just wondering. Like, how do you make sure that the pool is clean?
0: Well, how do you make sure a hotel room is clean or an Airbnb is clean? You just kind of trust that they've done their thing?
1: Yeah, but I feel like pools have different colors, and it's not supposed to be green. It's supposed to be, like, blue.
0: Yeah, this ain't the reflecting pool, Nancy.
1: I know that.
0: When you show up, it's either clean.
1: I know.
0: It's a whole thing. There's a website apparently called Swimply.
1: Swimply?
0: Like Simply, but Swimply.
1: Okay, took me a second.
0: And if you have a pool, I guess you could put it on there. And you can offer up your pool and your backyard. You're not going to be there. Hey, what if you're home and you just don't need it that afternoon?
1: Well, that's what I was going to say. Then you could at least keep an eye on it. I guess for me, I'm looking at, I don't have a pool, but I'm looking at it more from like an owner's perspective. Like, that's kind of weird to have people in your backyard. But hey, side hustle. Make you some bank. Did it say how much it cost?
0: Let me find out. I would worry about liabilities, though. Like, what if somebody drowns it? Not to be too sad here. What if somebody drowns in your pool? How do you get...
1: So, does Swimply have the insurance for that? Or...
0: Let's find out. Yeah. So, you can rent... What else could you rent? You know? What don't you use all the time that you could rent out if you could?
1: My guest room?
0: Well, that's something people do.
1: My kitchen, it never gets used.
0: Here we go. A 3-hour rental costs somebody $381.
1: You could get an entire month's pool membership at the neighborhood pool for literally a third of that.
0: Lady who owns the pool says her backyard pool now hosts more than 1,000 guests each year. Now, here's the deal. It's a bougie pool. It's got a slide, hot tub, water guns, inflatable toys, air-conditioned room. This is like a B&B for somebody's backyard.
1: Right. How many hours is $381?
0: Three.
1: I just, like, it's cheaper to go get a hotel room and just use the hotel's pool.
0: Yeah, but for a hotel's like 24 different. Hours.
1: Yeah. I don't know. I keep going back to the homeowner part of this, and I'm like, oh, gosh, I don't know who's been in my private pool. Like, what if their kids are trampling on my hydrangeas? Yeah. What if they got babies? You know.
0: How about this? Swimply says that they provide up to $1 million in liability protection for injury claims and up to $10,000 in property damage. They probably thought through all of this. You just have to load your thing up there, load your pool, and say, come on. Water's nice.
1: I don't know. I mean, that's why, like, is it Toro that you can rent out your car when you're not home?
0: There you go. Same
1: yeah,
0: thing.
1: I don't know.
0: What else? I'm just trying to think. What else can you rent out?
1: I don't even know if I could do the renting. I would just feel weird doing that.
0: Carly made a good point. We talked at one point about renting out your backyard so people could use it for their dogs.
1: Yeah?
0: I could make bank.
1: Because you have a fenced-in backyard.
0: Fenced-in backyard, a lot of space.
1: A puppy play yard back there.
0: Pick up your own poop, that's all I ask.
1: That's what I was going to say.
2: Still one of the bigger problems, scene of a fatality this morning. Part of Oak Ridge Highway is still blocked up near Harold Road. Using Ball Road, Dystone Gap, Beaver Ridge might help you just a little bit. Even on and off of Wright Road and Harold Road, New Beaver Creek Drive, all going to be slower than normal. We've had wrecks at John Sevier Highway at Alcoa Highway, 75 northbound near the 82, coming out of Loudoun County. 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
3: Your Tuesday will be nice and dry with mostly sunny skies. High temperatures for the day will be in the mid to upper 80s with low humidity. From the WVLT First Alert Weather Center, I'm meteorologist Megan Desmal.
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0: Link your Ingalls Advantage card to your child's school, giving the advantage to those who really need it. That's our pledge to you.
1: And my girls came home and told me that their stepmom is telling my children they need to call her mom when they're at their dad's house.
2: You're right?
1: Yeah.
3: The steam is coming out of my earballs.
2: Wow.
1: I know. And I just, like, this just happened. And I haven't confronted my ex yet, but it's really weighing heavy on me. I mean, my daughters, they're confused too. They told me they're not really comfortable with it. But then again, they're like, they don't want to get in trouble with their dad because he's on board with this.
2: Oh,
1: he thinks that they should call this woman mom. They call me mommy, but now they are supposed to call her mom when they're in her presence.
3: I cannot imagine, from a woman's perspective, asking my bonus kid to call me mom when she's got a mom. Like,
1: right.
3: I cannot even fathom that from my perspective. And I consider my stepdaughter my daughter, and her mom knows that. But I could never ask her to call me mom. Like, that's insane. And I will say, this is definitely something that you're going to have to, this is a battle that you're going to have to fight with your ex-husband.
1: I mean, I don't even know how to bring this up. It's so disturbing. And I mean, it's really inappropriate.
2: How is your relationship with him? I know you're divorced, but like, are you still communicating?
1: Yeah, we co-parent really well. I've gotten to know his wife, and I like her. She's, you know, she does love my girls, like, as if they're her own. So, like, that's what makes this even harder for me, because I don't want to cause an argument when there's never really been one. I don't want them to think I'm just, like, being a jealous ex or something. But I'm their mother. I raised them. Every day, they live with me mostly, and they're only with him like every other weekend and sometimes during the week for an event, a sporting event. But I can't wrap my head around this. It doesn't feel right. And like I said, my girls, they came to me and they're uncomfortable.
3: Here is how I would do it from an outside looking in, because I know that you're upset and I know that your girls are probably upset, but you can't go to them upset because they're going to feel like you're attacking them. So
1: Okay. My
3: advice would be to either ask for a little meeting or maybe text them and just say, hey, the girls told me that this happened and I just want to clarify with you all, like, did it happen? And if so, they seem a little trepidatious about it. I'm a little trepidatious about it. I love the fact that you're such a good bonus mom to them. And then share, like, I feel. So the word feel, according to my therapist,
2: yeah,
3: means that they can't argue with your feelings.
2: Some people will try.
3: They're going to try.
2: But yeah, it's your facts.
3: But you've got to say, like, this hurts me a little bit. Like, can we come up with, collectively, can we come up with a different name than mom? Like, maybe they call her Lolly. I don't know.
2: Yeah.
3: Like, not a grandma name, but you know what I mean?
2: Like, well, you know, maybe, like, grandparents got, you know, unique names.
3: Yeah,
2: and, like, maybe, like, there's a nickname.
1: Okay.
2: Danielle's on the phone. She's divorced, and the stepmom to her kids is asking to be called mom. Which is, hurtful. It's bothering her. Nancy gave excellent advice, but let's take some calls or text 656-9485. Hey, Danielle, you hang on just a minute, okay?
1: Okay.
4: You're riding very late this morning in and around the Carnes area, especially Oak Ridge Highway near Harold Road. Part of it is blocked from an early morning fatality. Late because of a wreck and police investigation. 75 northbound around the 82-mile marker coming in out of Loudoun County. Running later than normal at Palisade Parkway. Northbound because of a fender.

0: Bender north of Westland Drive, on and off Pella City Parkway at the interstate, and of course coming heart of downtown. It's the adult pajama party with the Penguins Saturday, Ripley's Aquarium.
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18: Summer weather.
19: We're watching a mild start to your morning, but temperatures will be building into a range of the mid to upper 80s for your forecast high. Humidity will still stay on the lower side, looking nice and dry with mostly sunny skies is your forecast. On Wednesday, we'll see the return of spotty showers beginning in the afternoon, highs in the upper 80s. From the WVLT First Alert Weather Center, I'm meteorologist Megan Dudsmall.

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1: Danielle's on the phone for group therapy. Her kids have a new stepmom. Now, Danielle got divorced, has a good relationship with the father of her children, but the stepmom has requested to be called mom. And by the way, these kids are 8 and 11. And so she's obviously, this is Danielle, obviously uncomfortable with this. The kids find it a little bit weird. She wants to know, what does she do?
2: Hey, Sherry.
3: Okay, so I have been married to my husband almost 20 years. I have two amazing stepchildren. I came into their lives a couple of years after their mom passed. They are 14. Well, they were 14 and 16 at the time. I let them decide when they wanted to call me or what they wanted to call me because that, for me, I do have a daughter of my own, and I would know how that would feel for another woman to call, you know, my children to call another woman mom. But my stepchildren have called me mom. Sometimes my stepson will call me by my first name. I let them make the decision what they wanted to call me. Just for the plain fact, I have respect for their mom who has passed, and I want them to feel comfortable calling me what they want to, not me telling them what to call.
1: Thank you, Sherry. Appreciate your call. All right, Danielle, does it sound kind of familiar?
4: I think they already decided. They told me that they feel like very uncomfortable. So now I have to figure out, how do I approach saying it's not going
1: to
4: work?
1: Kayla says you need to talk to your ex-husband calmly. He may not even know she's doing this. Another person agrees with you, Nancy, and says, why don't you, adult to adult, ask your ex or even the stepmom, depending on the relationship, what really happened? Because that's such an excellent point. Kids are, they're terrible storytellers sometimes.
2: That's where I was going to go with this, is that I'm wondering if these kids too, not saying anything about your kids, I just know some of my kids, and they've learned to pit each other, like pit the parents against each other. Not saying that your kids have done that, but they might be dipping their toe in that cold pond going, I wonder if we can, you know what I mean? So I'm not accusing your children of anything. I'm just saying that, like, they could be doing that, you know?
1: I think just asking them is a really... I learned this a long time ago. It's better to ask questions and accuse sometimes on the front end.
2: Mm-hmm.
1: Because how many times have you been certain of something, then you ask the question, and you're like, well, happy I didn't tell you what you had done.
2: Exactly.
4: That makes sense, yeah.
1: What route you thinking, Danielle?
4: I'm thinking I'm going to approach it like almost like I thought the kids were joking and just say, like, you didn't really ask them to do that, did you? Like, almost be like in disbelief, even though I believe them, but I'm going to act like I don't believe them because it's so absurd.
2: Yeah. Well,
4: kind of put it back in them.
2: I just want to caution you against that a little bit because she's...
4: Okay,
2: like, you don't want it to sound like it's absurd that you want to be called mom. Like, you want to go in it like lovingly and just being like, hey, the girls told me this.
4: Right.
2: I wanted to verify and just like let you know my feelings on it.
1: Yeah, you got to stand on business.
2: Yes.
4: Yeah, yeah. No, I like that. That works.
2: Okay.
4: I can do that.
2: Phew.
1: All right.
2: I need to drink after this one.
1: This is real.
2: Woo!
1: This is real. All right. Danielle, thanks for calling and being great on group therapy this morning.
4: I appreciate this opportunity. Thank you.
1: You're welcome.
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10: That's where Never Give Up comes from. I wasn't Brock. I wasn't Roman. 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
17: 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That is right, and you are listening to my uncle, Rich Bailey. I'm just kidding. He's not my uncle, but he feels like it. 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

0: 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I had to donate one of my Tennessee, well, it was a baseball shirt. The baseball shirt?
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0: 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So I'm down one piece of merch, but I do have one of them new Game Day shirts.
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0: 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Mm-hmm. And people love it too when they see it. 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
17: Summer weather.
1: Forecast high temperatures on this Tuesday will be in the mid to upper 80s. We're keeping that lower humidity, so it should feel pretty nice, especially when you consider we're going to have mostly sunny skies and staying nice and dry. Heading into your Wednesday, we'll watch the chances for spotty showers and thunderstorms returning, with temperatures warming into the upper 80s. From the WVLT First Alert Weather Center, I'm meteorologist Megan Desmal.
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2: Let me ask you a question. Nancy, would you go back to a world where social media did not exist?
3: Yes. Absolutely.
2: In a heartbeat.
3: I don't post hardly anything ever.
2: But you scroll.
3: I scroll Facebook, but I could be bored and do lots of better things for me, like gardening.
2: Would you give it up?
3: Yes. I would throw my phone in a lake and have a landline if I could. I want to be old school.
2: Hey, Carly, you don't have to get up. Would you give up social media? She doesn't know a world without it, though.
4: No.
2: You wouldn't give up to spend more time with your family and have more quality time?
4: No.
3: Okay. I would take up so many more hobbies and not... I mean, we're a big movie TV family, like shows, so I don't want to give up that screen time.
2: That's different.
3: But I'd give up my phone. Would you? You gave up social media.
2: Oh, yeah. I mean, I'm on it to the extent I need to be.
3: Right.
2: But honestly, the news... unfortunately, I think I treat the news as social media sometimes.
3: Yeah, no, I want to actually watch the evening news.
2: Jason Aldean, somebody asked him what he thinks country music needs to get rid of, and he went way broader than that. He said, across the board, social media.

0: He said, I think social media, when used in the right way, is good. But like anything, people take advantage of stuff and they turn it into something that wasn't intended to be. I paused at that part. I was like, what's he talking about? He's talking about try that in a small town. He said, people, they can't get out of their phones now. And they're so oblivious to what's going on in the outside world. It drives me crazy. And that drives me crazy, too. But here's my struggle, Nancy. At the same time that I judge that situation and I'm angry about walking into, let's say, a waiting room. Go to any waiting room and just sit and look. I get so angry at what I see. Everybody on the phone.
1: Yeah.
0: So then I sit there for like a minute, go, no, I'm going old school. And then guess what I do?
1: You pick up the magazine.
0: No, I pick my phone up and get back on it. So at the same time, I'm like upset and I don't like it. Like Jason's saying, like I'm part of the same. I do the same thing.
1: See, I barely scroll nowadays, too. I play games on my phone. I play solitaire. I play Yarn Fever. I've got this new fun can shooting game on there that I do. So I'll play that in the waiting rooms. But I could live without social media and the comparison of people and the constant like products coming my way and all of those things. Blech.
0: Nancy, I have thought about this. I've thought about getting rid of this stupid phone. But here's the problem, and I'll leave it at this. The problem is, it's not what I want to do. It's what everybody expects of me. Everybody
1: right.
0: expects that I'm going to be available to check my email,
1: mm-hmm.
0: that I'm going to see the calendar invite.
1: Yeah.
0: I would get rid of it, but that's my fear is that the expectation is that you're available.
1: You need to be accessible. I need my phone to be accessible because my kids do still pick up the phone and call me. Like, they'll text me occasionally, but they do call me. The only thing that I would miss is watching the idiots on fail videos like right. trip and fall because they hit a pole or they go off the side of the road or whatever because they're walking on their like texting on their phone.
0: Go to the Texas Roadhouse. They've got that on the TV.
1: I know, it's great.
0: And then laugh with the people. I know we sound 90 years old. Anybody agree? Our number is 656-9485. Would you ditch your phone in a sec? Forget the phone, just the smart part of it. The
1: yeah.
0: internet and stuff.
1: Bye-bye.
0: Oh, I would.
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0: Hey, what's going on? It is Rich Bailey, program director and midday host on WIVK. Thank you so much for finding us on our stream. Now tell your friends about us. I'm on from 1 until 3, so I hope you'll be listening to me because you never know who might stop by.
1: 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That is right, and you are listening to my uncle, Rich Bailey. I'm just kidding. He's not my uncle, but he feels like it. Right here on your flagship station for the Vols, 107.7 WIVK. 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
4: Summer weather.
5: We're watching mostly sunny skies for the day, staying nice and dry with high temperatures getting into the mid to upper 80s with low humidity. As we head into your Wednesday, we're watching moisture coming to East Tennessee, which will bring us the humidity and also allow for those spotty shower chances to return into the forecast. High temperatures will be in the upper 80s. From the WVLT First Alert Weather Center, I'm meteorologist Megan Desmal.
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11: 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From the WVLT First Alert Weather Center, I'm meteorologist Megan Dusmull.
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0: 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It is 107.7 WIVK. I'm Heather Harrington. It is gorgeous outside. Are you starting to feel that little coolness in the mornings? I know I am.
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0: 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I'm Heather Harrington. Between myself and producer Carly, we're both space enthusiasts. We both missed the fact that there was a SpaceX Falcon 9 rocket launch today and that you could potentially see it. I would have told you if I would have known, but shout out to the couple people that texted us in this morning saying, hey, did y'all see the rocket zoom by? It's like, no, totally missed it. And now I'm kind of sad about it.
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4: Summer weather.
5: Forecast high temperatures on this Tuesday will be in the mid to upper 80s. We're keeping that lower humidity, so it should feel pretty nice, especially when you consider we're going to have mostly sunny skies and staying nice and dry. Heading into your Wednesday, we'll watch the chances for spotty showers and thunderstorms returning with temperatures warming into the upper 80s. From the WVLT First Alert Weather Center, I'm meteorologist Megan Desmal.
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Got your game day shirt yet? We are selling them right outside our front doors. 4711 Old Kingston Pike. Swing by and grab one till 1 o'clock. They're $20, cash or check.

0: of country music right there. Mr. George Strait on 107.7 WIVK. We got 11 days to go until our Vols kick off their season. How excited are you getting? We got all the games, all the shows you're going to want to geek out on. You want to talk face on Brandon. You want to hear all the hype and stuff. You know, we do the pregame, postgame coverage like nobody else. And we've got your game day shirts for sale right now. So I'm running low on 3X, but that's okay. We got a few left. We got all the other sizes very well stocked. And we're selling them today out in front of WIVK's headquarters, HQ, right here at 4711 Old Kingston Pike. Peg is going to be out there till 1 o'clock. Shirts are $20, cash or check. 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
13: Summer weather.
14: Temperatures warm into the mid to upper 80s with low humidity, staying nice and dry with mostly sunny skies in the forecast. From the WVLT First Alert Weather Center, I'm meteorologist Megan Dusmull.
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0: playing today's best country. It is 107.7 WIVK. I'm Heather. There's some big time country music stars that are going to be in the new Glenn Powell movie. Now, it's a comedy directed by Judd Apatow called The Comeback King, about a country musician making a comeback. Right now, Miranda Lambert, Jelly Roll, and Brad Paisley are all making cameos in the movie. Remember, they filmed earlier this year at CMA Fest, and they're filming down in Macon, Georgia. The film hits theaters in February, and I'm wondering how many more country music stars are going to sign on for cameos, because these three won't be the only ones, for sure.
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0: Hey, what's going on? It is Rich Bailey, program director and midday host on WIVK. Thank you so much for finding us on our stream. Now tell your friends about us. I'm on from 1 until 3, so I hope you'll be listening to me because you never know who might stop by.
1: 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It is your boy Jelly Roll. That is right, and you are listening to my uncle, Rich Bailey. I'm just kidding. He's not my uncle, but he feels like it. 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
4: Summer weather.
5: We're watching mostly sunny skies for the day, staying nice and dry with high temperatures getting into the mid to upper 80s with low humidity. As we head into your Wednesday, we're watching moisture coming to East Tennessee, which will bring us the humidity and also allow for those spotty shower chances to return into the forecast. High temperatures will be in the upper 80s. From the WVLT First Alert Weather Center, I'm meteorologist Megan Desmal.
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0: 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What a beautiful lunch hour. If you are not sitting outside eating your tuna sandwich, you need to reevaluate.
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0: 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I'm Heather Harrington. Welcome to Lunch Hour on your Frog Station. Now, I know we still have roughly a month to go because the first day of fall is always around my birthday, the 22nd, 23rd of September. But the unofficial start to fall is happening today. Why? Because all the fall menus hit all the cafes that you know and love. The PSL is back. If you've been craving pumpkin everything, there's a good chance that your favorite spot has it on the menu today. So I guess it's 86 degrees outside, but yeah, why not have a little hot PSL?
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0: 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It is Rich Bailey, program director and midday host on WIVK. Thank you so much for finding us on our stream. Now tell your friends about us. I'm on from 1 until 3, so I hope you'll be listening to me because you never know who might stop by.
1: 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It is your boy Jelly Roll. That is right, and you are listening to my uncle, Rich Bailey. I'm just kidding. He's not my uncle, but he feels like it. Right here on your flagship station for the Vols, 107.7 WIVK, Wivick.

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1: Summer weather.
2: Temperatures warm into the mid to upper 80s with low humidity, staying nice and dry with mostly sunny skies in the forecast. From the WVLT First Alert Weather Center, I'm meteorologist Megan Dusmal.
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It's 107.7 WIVK. I like to throw you these fastballs from the 90s. Still selling our game day shirts. You got 11 days to get ready for football. We got our shirts outside of headquarters right now.

There's a lot of talk about heroes these days, but at Ingalls, we know that a lot of our heroes are a little closer to home. They're the ones who give us what we need for those everyday adventures. That's why we look up to the ones who look out for us.

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1: 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Rolling roadblocks are back on Alcoa Highway this week. And I know there are some drivers. I had a couple of them call me earlier today. Not happy about it. So pack your patience. If you have to travel Alcoa Highway, but they're going to be doing this 9 a.m. to 3 p.m. around Woodson Drive all the way to Cherokee Trail. It's those 20-minute intervals where they are just going to basically shut down the road, traffic both directions, so that the different construction

0: and crews can navigate that area. There's also a lane down on Alcoa Highway each direction overnight. That's 7 p.m. to 6 a.m. because they're moving some concrete barriers. So if you're traveling Alcoa Highway this week, again, pack that patience or find a different route.
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2: Summer weather.
3: Forecast high temperatures on this Tuesday will be in the mid to upper 80s. We're keeping that lower humidity, so it should feel pretty nice, especially when you consider we're going to have mostly sunny skies and staying nice and dry. Heading into your Wednesday, we'll watch the chances for spotty showers and thunderstorms returning with temperatures warming into the upper 80s. From the WVLT First Alert Weather Center, I'm meteorologist Megan Desmal.
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107.7 WIBK. Well, the good news is that Florida-Georgia Line is back together again. The bad news is you won't see them out on tour or don't expect any new music from them until 2027.

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22: Summer weather.
23: Temperatures warm into the mid to upper 80s with low humidity, staying nice and dry with mostly sunny skies in the forecast. From the WVLT First Alert Weather Center, I'm meteorologist Megan Dusmall.
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107.7 WIVK. What's going on with the night flight expedition up at Dollywood? Looks like they've had to shut it down again to do some more repairs on it and kind of tweak the ride. Good news is it should be open in time for Labor Day. Right now, Megan Maroney, this one's called Beautiful Things on the Frog Station.

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0: 107.7 WIBK, Scotty McCreary and Darius for you this afternoon, and Bottle Rockets. And you know, Scotty is currently out on concert tour, and while he's touring, he normally takes his three-year-old son Avery with him, and Avery is constantly asking him this one question before every show. Dad, can I go up on stage with you? And you know what the answer is? Most of the time, it's yes.
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You can hear me every weekday from 10 to 1. 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

0: Hey, what's going on? It is Rich Bailey, program director and midday host on WIVK. Thank you so much for finding us on our stream. Now tell your friends about us. I'm on from 1 until 3, so I hope you'll be listening to me because you never know who might stop by.
1: What's up, East Tennessee? It is your boy Jelly Roll. That is right, and you are listening to my uncle, Rich Bailey. I'm just kidding. He's not my uncle, but he feels like it. Right here on your flagship station for the Vols, 107.7 WIVK, Wivick.

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2: Summer weather.
3: We're watching mostly sunny skies for the day, staying nice and dry with high temperatures getting into the mid to upper 80s with low humidity. As we head into your Wednesday, we're watching moisture coming to East Tennessee, which will bring us the humidity and also allow for those spotty shower chances to return into the forecast. High temperatures will be in the upper 80s. From the WVLT First Alert Weather Center, I'm meteorologist Megan Desmal.
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Miss Joey and Nancy, we got the craziest complaint call that we cannot legally air, but boy, can we recreate it for you Wednesday morning. 7:45 on Wivick.

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0: 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It's 107.7 WIVK. I'm Heather Harrington, joined in studio with our man in the afternoons, Mac Rich Bailey, who's on the air now. Rich is with a heavy heart that we continue telling everybody that our unequivocal queen of East Tennessee, the one and only Dolly Parton, has passed away at the age of 80 years old. It was just released in a formal statement by the family on all of her social media channels.
1: Boy, it very much, you know, heartbreaking in thinking about that. And, you know, as you remember Dolly and everything that she's gone through in her life and everything that she's done in her life, she's definitely left a mark not only on East Tennessee, but, you know, am I out of line to say she left a mark on the world?
0: No,
2: not at all.
0: I think this is one of the last superstars of universal approval that we might ever have as a society. Just revered, loved by all, has done so much philanthropy, just helping children. I mean, look at East Tennessee Children's Hospital, now the Dolly Parton Children's Hospital, the Imagination right. Library. There are just so many things that she really went to bat for, and I think people just appreciated that in so many ways. And then just also a larger than life personality with the wigs and the big hair and the makeup and the glitz and the glam.
1: And you think about all of the things that she's done and the way that she carried herself after losing her husband. And then after that, she still showed up at several events and different things for Dollywood, the launching of the truck stop and stuff. Last time I saw her, it was at the park, and they were talking about the launching of the Night Flight Expedition, and she was there with one of the owners as well, and she talked a little bit about her health and some of the things that she was going through, but she hung in there right up until the end. And you're talking about a shocker. You know, when I got the call today about this had happened, I said, no, wait, are we talking about Dolly Parton? He said, yep. And then we've got a gentleman in here with us who had talked to Dolly, had a family member that worked with Dolly. Bob, let's see if we can get you on that mic over there. Bob Thomas, former personality with WIVK, still does the light with us. How are you, sir?
3: Well, I'm stunned, to be honest with you.
2: I think we all are. I mean, just when you get the news, you immediately just go.
3: I mean, I knew Dolly before there was a Dollywood.
1: I thought he was going to say he knew Dolly before she was Dolly.
3: but she was a friend, so I'm really stunned right now. I want to keep my composure here. She was at the station many times. I came to work at WIVK in 1976, and she was at the station a lot. She dated Bobby Denton, which a lot of people out there know back
1: she
3: in the day.
1: She dated him?
3: Yeah.
1: No, that I did not know.
3: She called him Blackie because he had this jet black hair. I'm just stunned. Dolly was a very special person. I'll give you a story. She called up on my show one day, and we were just talking about music and stuff. And you may have heard this story, and if you have, you're going to hear it again. Bobby didn't pass me a note, and he said, ask Dolly about Sunset Boulevard about midnight one night. And I thought it was the dumbest thing I ever heard in my life. So I said, Dolly, what about that time on Sunset Boulevard about midnight one night? And Dolly just went quiet. She, after about 5-10 seconds of dead air, she said, how'd you know about this? I said, well, I've got my sources. She said, I'm going to tell this, but I've never told this on the radio. She said her and her friend, I forgot what her best friend's name was. They were at an award show in Los Angeles, and they were coming back in their limousine. You know, you can't see in a limousine, so nobody knows who's in those cars. And at a stoplight, it was like midnight or 1 a.m., these car full of kids were in front of them at the stoplight, and three or four of these kids got out of their car naked and ran around the limousine not knowing who was in it. And I'm sure those kids thought it was funny. So they went on down Sunset Boulevard, two or three more lights, and Dolly and her best friend got out of their limousine naked and ran around the car of those college students. This is back before cameras and cell phones. And she said it was hilarious, and she said that's we just felt like we should do it. And that's, I say it because that's the kind of person she was. She loved to have a little fun. She wasn't too snooty or anything like that. She was down to earth. And I loved that about her, and I think everybody did.
1: Well, and I think about some of the interviews she did, and most of the folks are not familiar with the ones that she did with Johnny Carson. She loved Johnny Carson. She really did. But some of those interviews would just blow your mind, and you were talking about the streaking situation where she talked about she was a big fan of Tom Jones, and I did not know that, and she streaked through his yard. You know, when Dolly did that? Yes. And, but she was always cutting up, always having a good time. But to me, the things that I remember most about her is her kindness and her generosity for the people, not only in East Tennessee, but across the country and across the world. You think about the wildfires that happened, and these people were struggling. Dolly went into her own pocket, took out millions of dollars, and helped these people out. Her own pocket. How many other people would do that? And in addition to that, other things that have happened with the floods, she went up there out of her own pocket, took millions of dollars out to help these people. And you know what? There's not many people out there with a heart as big as hers.
3: She was a very unique individual that I don't know we'll ever see somebody like that again in a long time. But so special that she was part of East Tennessee, part of WIVK. And part of this community, and like you said, gave so much.
1: She really did. She really did. And we just got the news just a little while ago about her passing, and it's very, very sad. And our thoughts and prayers are with the family out there. And for those of you that knew Dolly and loved Dolly, we'd love to hear from you. Give us a call, 865-656-9485, and we'll be back right after this.
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0: Hey, everyone. My name is Brian Seaver, son of Cassie Parton, and I am representing the Parton and Owens family today, announcing the passing of my Aunt Dolly, Rebecca Parton Dean.
1: So, Mac, that was the announcement that was made just a few minutes ago. You're live on WIVK. Yeah. This is, everybody's a little emotional about this, and rightfully so.
2: Yeah, I mean, it's just that sudden, you get the text message, you go, well, that can't be right. That can't be right. Like, you immediately think that's a fake story or whatever. But, man, when you see the video, and we've shared it too on our socials, it hits you a little bit. You know, no matter how long you've known Dolly Parton or relationship-wise, or you know, you just know from Dollywood or whatever it is, I mean, she's impacted everybody.
1: And I think because she is so vivacious and mm-hmm. had such a larger-than-life personality, you really started to forget that she was 80 years old. So mm-hmm. Passing away today, we had just gotten a health update last Friday when yep. we were all up at Dollywood for the new Night Flight Expedition debut. And she said, you know, I've been getting a little dizzy, a little dehydrated, and that's why I'm not really traveling anymore. But I don't think any of us expected this less than a week later.
3: No, you know, and she hit it very well, you know, yeah. from people around her. And but she fought to the last minute. She yeah. did. And you talk about, once again, you know, talk about the heart of gold. I remember, and I just got the call just a little while ago, you know, while I was on the air, and it says, you know, that Dolly just passed. I said, Dolly Parton? Yeah. You know, and like I should have even, you know, questioned it. There's only one Dolly, right?
2: Yeah. You just don't believe it.
3: No, it's very hard to believe. And once again, throughout the afternoon, we will be remembering her. We will be playing her music. And we'll be taking your calls as well. 865-656-9485.

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0: 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Thank you so much for finding us on our stream. 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I'm on from 1 until 3, so I hope you'll be listening to me because you never know who might stop by.
1: What's up, East Tennessee? It is your boy Jelly Roll. That is right, and you are listening to my uncle, Rich Bailey. I'm just kidding. He's not my uncle, but he feels like it. Right here on your flagship station for the Vols, 107.7 WIVK. Wivick.

0: 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You can hear me every weekday from 10 to 1. 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
2: Summer weather.
3: Temperatures warm into the mid to upper 80s with low humidity. Staying nice and dry with mostly sunny skies in the forecast. From the WVLT First Alert Weather Center, I'm meteorologist Megan Dusmall.
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Sometimes it's the little victories that mean the most. At Ingalls, we know there's no one you'd rather share those miniature memorable moments with than family. 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

0: 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It's Mac. We got Rich Bailey in studio. It's kind of turned into one of those afternoons, Rich, that we never saw coming. You know, you and I both got the message, I think, around the same time today that... Let me turn your mic on.
1: There you go. Big surprise. A lot. And then thank you for everybody who has called in to, let us know their thoughts and prayers and bring up memories about things that have happened with Dolly over the years. And I'm sure there's a lot of people here in East Tennessee and across the country that have got stories. And we'd love to hear from you. 865-656-9485. And Mac, you got one for us?
0: Robert, you there? How you doing, Robert?
2: Sad.
0: Understandable, man. Where are you calling from?
2: Right now, Union County. I lived in Knoxville, Jefferson County. I got a quick little Dolly story for you.
0: Sure.
2: And I guess it had to be 86, I'm thinking, because I think I was just turned 18. Then a buddy of mine went to work at Dollywood the first year it became Dollywood. And we was out in the parking lot, you know, parking the cars. After about a week or two of being on the job, you see her coming in her little horse-drawn buggy, and she's stopping and talking to each and every one of us. And I told her, you know, when she got out and she was talking, I said, "Miss Dolly, you are my favorite." I said, "I know I'm a mite bit sweaty, but if I could hug your neck, you could send all these other people home, and I'll park cars for the rest of the day." And she smiled and laughed her little laugh and reached out and hugged my neck. You'd probably never seen a kid on top of the world like I was for the rest of the day.
0: Robert, thanks for sharing your story with us, man. Thank you very much.
2: Hey, have a good, blessed day.
0: And we'd love to hear your stories. I know everybody's got something. Somebody's been impacted by Dolly. I mean, I think
1: Not only just in East Tennessee, but all over the world. You know, all over the world, she has touched so many people's lives, and she's made such a difference in people's lives. And she'd always put a smile on your face. She'd always have something funny to say to get you to smile or to get you to laugh. And I know when she was... she did a video, a recorded video for everybody to see when they were doing the debut of the Night Flight Expedition. And she's sitting there and she's cutting up. And you know she was feeling bad and she wasn't having a great day, but it wasn't about her. It was about everybody else.
0: Yeah. And she did. She never let on. I mean, she would tell you straight up, "Hey, I'm not, you know, my health is an issue." But again, she never let on. So we're here today. We're going to talk to you and get some stories and share some stories and play some Dolly music all afternoon, too. 656-9485. That's our phone number. It is WIVK.
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0: Hey, what's going on? It is Rich Bailey, program director and midday host on WIVK. Thank you so much for finding us on our stream. Now tell your friends about us. I'm on from 1 until 3, so I hope you'll be listening to me because you never know who might stop by.
1: What's up, East Tennessee? It is your boy Jelly Roll. That is right, and you are listening to my uncle, Rich Bailey. I'm just kidding. He's not my uncle, but he feels like it. Right here on your flagship station for the Vols, 107.7 WIVK, Wivick.

0: Well, hey, it's Joey and Nancy. What's up? What y'all doing?
1: I'd like to sing to you.
0: All right. Floor is yours.
1: Moving on up to the east.
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2: WIVK. Summer weather. Forecast high temperatures on this Tuesday will be in the mid to upper 80s. We're keeping that lower humidity, so it should feel pretty nice, especially when you consider we're going to have mostly sunny skies and staying nice and dry. Heading into your Wednesday, we'll watch the chances for spotty showers and thunderstorms returning with temperatures warming into the upper 80s. From the WVLT First Alert Weather Center, I'm meteorologist Megan Desmal.

0: 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Hello, Allie.
1: Hi, this is Allie. I would just like to say something about Dolly Parton.
0: Go ahead, absolutely.
1: The world is going to be a lot less colorful without her in it. She was an inspiration to a lot of people, especially little girls growing up, especially the one, you know, that basically came from nothing, just like she did. Sitting on

0: It's 107.7 WIVK. It's Mac. We got Nancy in here, Rich Bailey.
1: Hi, guys.
0: Big news that we're all here kind of gathering, sharing stories is we've lost Dolly Parton today, which saying it out loud is one of those things. It doesn't feel unbelievable.
2: Right.
1: It's weird to say it out loud.
2: It's like that really didn't happen. It hasn't happened. And, you know, she's been going through a lot lately, and it seems like, you know, it all really started. You started seeing it more after Carl passed.
1: Yeah, I mean, I definitely think she's been kind of a little bit run down lately. But we saw her in a video last week, and she definitely looked a little bit more tired than normal. But nothing that would indicate that she was gravely ill.
0: Yeah, I mean, she had the butterfly wings. She was made up and just was Dolly.
1: Yeah, but you know, when I was driving to the station this afternoon, I started thinking of those people closest to her, and this might sound odd, but you know who, like, I feel obviously awful for her family and all of us in East Tennessee, but her costume designer. They were like, I mean, they spent every waking moment together, and I just, like, my heart hurt so much for him in the moment. I don't know why, but, like, talk about close.
2: And you know, it's an interesting story. You talk, you know, about all of the stuff that she would wear, makeup and everything. You know, she never took her wig off. She slept in her wig. You remember the story?
1: No.
2: You know, she's telling the story. She says, I always sleep in my wig. She said, because if something ever happens and I have to jump up in the middle of the night, I don't want them to see the real me. I want, you know, so I want my hair to already be done and everything. Yeah. I don't know that really happened, but that's what she said happened. And that's just a typical Dolly story, right?
1: She's hilarious.
2: I slept in my wig.
0: I remember, so I lived in Chattanooga for a little bit. She got married in Dalton, Georgia, just down the road. And I remember there was a story of her, and she did this interview and said that she comes back there quite a bit. She would come back in. She goes, but nobody would recognize me because I wasn't made up. You know, I wasn't Dolly.
1: Things, yeah. So I wonder if the woman owned a t-shirt and jeans.
0: That's a good question.
1: Or
0: I don't think she had
1: gym clothes.
0: Like, what was the last t-shirt Dolly Parton bought?
1: Bought? I highly doubt she bought any of them her truck stop. Dolly's truck stop.
2: And yeah, you weren't going to see Dolly in a t-shirt.
1: I'm ready for the Dolly athletic line to come out.
2: You know, you think about if you want to see all of her pictures throughout the year, you know, my wife and I have stayed up at the Dreamore for many times, you know, on vacation and anniversaries and stuff, and go through there and look at all of the pictures from over the years of things that she's done, you know, movies that she's been in, album covers that she's got over there. It's just really amazing. And I anticipate probably a lot of people are going to be visiting Dollywood Dreamore and the other resorts up there without a doubt. But thoughts and prayers for the family and for what they're going through right now.

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5: For her, and it wasn't all like, you know, you go to like a typical theme park and it's like asphalt and it's 900 degrees and that's all you smell. But she was like, Dollywood, you can just like walk through the gardens and they have eagles and they have this and you can do like, you can shop there. And so anytime we wanted to go to Dollywood, she would always say yes. And it was shocking.
6: All you have to do is mention the name Dolly. Yeah. That's it. And that'll take
5: yeah.
6: it.
5: Yeah. I mean, so iconic.
7: I think a lot of people out there are just kind of in the same boat we are. We're just kind of telling stories and just kind of remember where we are at this moment when we got the news. Just trying to wrap our head around it, too. But we're going to be here. We're going to be taking phone calls. If you want to say something tonight, you've got a story about Dolly you want to share, we'd love to hear from you, too. You can call us at 656-9485. 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
26: Summer weather.
27: Temperatures warm into the mid to upper 80s with low humidity. Staying nice and dry with mostly sunny skies in the forecast. From the WVLT First Alert Weather Center, I'm meteorologist Megan Dusmore.
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0: It's WIBK. It's Mac. We got Nancy in studio. We got Carly hanging out with us. Carly, I don't know what mic you're on, by the way.
1: Just pushing all the buttons right now.
2: This one?
0: There it is. It says six, but it's four. Anyway, obviously big news that, Carly, you were the one that, I think you texted me.
3: Yeah. I found out Joey had texted and said, guys, did Dolly pass? And I'm like, oh my gosh, no way. So I pull it up and see it's from her official account. And then I just started calling everybody I knew, like, got to get the word out, got to get something going. And then I actually realized that a coworker and I were at her last public appearance at her truck stop.
0: The truck stop, right?
3: Mm-hmm.
0: It was you and Peggy?
3: Travel stop. Yeah.
0: She was only there. She wasn't there for very long, was she?
3: No, she was only on stage for about a minute, if that. But it was really special to get to see her there. We made a whole day out of it. It was like 6 hours worth of driving in one day, but it was so worth it.
0: Do you have that memory?
3: Yeah.
0: That's pretty cool. We're taking calls, too. If you've got a memory you want to share, Leanne, you got one, too. You want to share?
4: I have a happy story about that.
0: Let's hear it.
4: Yes. Okay. So when I was in elementary school back in the 70s, I was in the same class with Dolly's siblings, Frida and Floyd. And Dolly had a house in Sevier County, and she had a birthday party for them at her house there in Sevier County and invited the entire class. So my mom and dad said that I could go, but I could not spend the night. Not with boys then.
2: Oh, man.
4: Okay, so here we go. So we go there at the party. We ate. We played games. Da-da-da. Dolly had on the cutest little white, short, tight Dolly dress. It was beautiful white. Anyway, so she came in after dinner and said, okay, who can't spend the night? I raised my hand, and I think there was one other student that could not. So she said, okay, come with me. Well, I automatically thought I was in trouble, you know. So anyway, we followed Dolly outside, and she points over to her motorhome, and she says, go get in the motorhome. And we walked over there and got in the motorhome, and the driver was in there, and Dolly came in behind us with her guitar, and she sat up on the ledge there, and she sang her songs to us all the way back to our home.
2: Her bus.
4: On her motorhome, yes. So back to my door. I have had a private concert from Miss Dolly Parton.
0: That's amazing.
2: How old do you think she was at that time?
4: Okay, well, she's 80 now. Okay, I'm 65. At that time, I was probably, I don't know, maybe, I mean, she was big. I mean, she was Porter Wagoner and all that. I mean, everybody knew who she was.
2: Okay.
4: You know, so it's hard to say. So I don't do math well. But I absolutely, and my daughter, who is now an OBGYN in Maryville, and she did a rotation at the hospital in Sevier County. I mean, she has Dolly Parton shower curtains. She just is.
2: I love that.
4: So I sent her husband a text, and I said, I don't know if you know or not. And I know Emily's working at the hospital, but.
0: Well,
4: I just want y'all to know that. I mean, she just is. I mean, she's good to everybody. I mean, I'm just a little peon from Pittman Center, you know, and she drives me home and sings to me. So.
0: That's awesome. Well, thank you for sharing your story.
3: Wow.
4: All righty. Bye.
0: I mean, if you want to call, if you got a story you'd like to share, too, phone lines are going to be open. We're going to leave them open all afternoon, too. It's 656-9485. Did you guys see the message about In Lieu of Flowers? Did you get that?
3: Yes, they asked for donations to the Dolly Parton Imagination Library.
1: And they're also, they've released that at Dolly's request, a small private service will be held for immediate family. 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
0: Imagine the pictures that are going to come out.
2: No, I can't wait.
5: We got some. We got some on our side as well. Yeah,
0: we're digging. It's WIBK.

There's a lot of talk about heroes these days, but at Ingalls, we know that a lot of our heroes are a little closer to home. They're the ones who give us what we need for those everyday adventures. That's why we look up to the ones who look out for us.

0: How old was she?
1: Do you remember?
2: Ten.
0: Oh my goodness. This is the one. This is 1956. This is 10-year-old. This is 10-year-old Dolly here. Have you seen the clip where she's out?
2: Yeah.
0: She's at like a WIVK remote.
2: Mm-hmm.
0: That had to run around the same period.
2: Yeah, I'm going to post that picture here soon.
0: It's pretty crazy.
2: Wow.
0: We got some folks on hold that we're going to talk to. We're going to share some more stories. If you've got a story you want to share about Dolly, we're here for you too at 656-9485.
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4: You're still slowing. 40 westbound out of town. 640 eastbound right up to 75 north. It could still be working now with some emergency road work on Needland Drive near James White Parkway. You've definitely got some heavy volume on the 129 bypass in Alcoa, but looking better on Alcoa Highway.
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0: 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Thank you so much for finding us on our stream. 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I'm on from 1 until 3, so I hope you'll be listening to me because you never know who might stop by.
1: What's up, East Tennessee? It is your boy Jelly Roll. That is right, and you are listening to my uncle, Rich Bailey. I'm just kidding. He's not my uncle, but he feels like it. Right here on your flagship station for the Vols, 107.7 WIVK. 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
3: Summer weather.
4: We're watching mostly sunny skies for the day, staying nice and dry with high temperatures getting into the mid to upper 80s with low humidity. As we head into your Wednesday, we're watching moisture coming to East Tennessee, which will bring us the humidity and also allow for those spotty shower chances to return into the forecast. High temperatures will be in the upper 80s. From the WVLT First Alert Weather Center, I'm meteorologist Megan Desmal.
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0: WIBK. Hello.
1: Thank you, Nancy. I have a good story. I worked for Dolly at the park for 5 years. I had season passes for 30 years. I was able to see her several times in concert. She used to have town meetings with all of the shops. We were able to have pictures made with her. Also, when I was there, I was a master craftsman for making the cinnamon bread.
2: Oh.
0: All this about Dolly, and we hear cinnamon bread.
2: Was it her secret recipe?
1: Yeah.
0: Tell us more.
1: Hey, it's easy. She told Merle Haggard's group that he needed to try the cinnamon bread. So they came over. I didn't have any fresh, so I made some fresh. And they came back and got it and brought me an autographed photo of Merle Haggard.
2: Oh, wow! So Dolly told you to make fresh cinnamon bread for Merle Haggard, and you were like, yes, ma'am.
1: Yes, ma'am, I sure did.
3: Awesome.
0: Hey, man, thank you so much.
1: No problem, thank you.
2: Hey, WIVK.
4: Hello.
2: Hello.
4: Can you hear me?
2: I can hear you. Who is this?
4: Okay. Jim Tankersley. I've got a Dolly story.
2: We'd love to hear it.
4: I used to drive a coach bus, and my dispatcher told me I'd pick up some people in Sevierville and take them to Nashville, and I'd probably go back on Sunday and get them. And I didn't know who I was picking up. I picked them up there on one of the back roads in Sevierville, and we stopped and got some snacks. And anyhow, I got down there, and I found the address and to where I was going. And I lowered the bus and opened the door, and I looked, and this lady was walking up. I thought it was somebody dressed up like Dolly.
2: Oh.
4: And I said, well, that looks like Dolly. And she came across the road and was hugging people and everything. And I got off the bus, and I said, and she shook my hand. And she said, well, thank you for bringing them down here. She said, I told her, I said, well, I guess you know we've got to get our picture made together. she said, why, sure. She said, you want me to sit in that seat? And she was pointing at the driver's seat. And I said, well, yeah, go ahead and sit down there. She said, oh, you just sit down there and I'll sit down on your knee.
2: Oh, man.
4: And we talked about her. It was right after the 50th wedding anniversary when they renewed their vows. And we talked about that. And she said, well, I just want you to know I wrote Jolene about him for him. She said, I've still got that picture on my phone, but I'll never get over that, and it even means that much more now.
2: Oh.
0: Jim, thank you so. Hey, Jim, you saw that address?
4: You what?
0: Nothing. Hey, appreciate the call, man.
2: Bye, honey. Thank you.
4: All right. Well, thank you all.
0: I tell you what, guys, this has been therapeutic for me just to hear people talk about their stories and share their stories with Dolly.
2: Mm-hmm.
0: We got the phone lines open for you, too. If you want to call in, share a story, just tell us what you think about Dolly and give us your thoughts, too. We'd love to hear from you. It's 656-9485. It's WIBK.

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3: 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It's Mac. We got Nancy in studio with us. Rich Bailey's here. Carly's around here, too, and gathering up some old audio that she's finding. And we're talking to people on the phone, getting some old stories. And we've got some good ones so far.
4: Man,
3: we're going to talk to
4: some
3: people.
4: We have got some good ones.
3: But obviously, the big news that came down probably, what, a little after 2 o'clock today, mm-hmm. that we lost Dolly Parton at 80 years old today. And we saw her video. We were at the Night Flight Expedition, last week? And
5: last Friday, Friday week.
3: Yeah. And that was kind of, and I know tomorrow was supposed to be the big jubilee for Children's Hospital, Dolly Parton Children's Hospital, where they kind of unveil all the signage and all that tomorrow.
4: Oh,
3: so that
4: wow.
3: was supposed to be tomorrow too. But we're here, we're taking phone calls, we're talking to you, sharing stories about Dolly Parton too, right here. It's WIVK.
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7: You're still lining up 40 westbound out of town, eastbound past Paper Mill, eastbound past Cedar Bluff, and 640 eastbound ramp to 75 north. Very heavy volume continuing on northbound Broadway through Fountain City into Halt's Crossroads, Emory Road at I-75, slowing out of Oak Ridge, southbound to Illinois Avenue, on down across the Solway Bridge.
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0: 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It is Rich Bailey, program director and midday host on WIVK. Thank you so much for finding us on our stream. Now tell your friends about us. I'm on from 1 until 3, so I hope you'll be listening to me because you never know who might stop by.
1: What's up, East Tennessee? 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That is right, and you are listening to my uncle, Rich Bailey. 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He's not my uncle, but he feels like it. 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
1: Summer weather.
2: Temperatures warm into the mid to upper 80s with low humidity, staying nice and dry with mostly sunny skies in the forecast. From the WVLT First Alert Weather Center, I'm meteorologist Megan Dusmall.
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0: WIBK with Dolly. And here I go. It's Mac. We got Rich Bailey in studio with us. We got Carly. We got Nancy. Everybody's just kind of hanging out and sharing stories.
1: I had to get off a skid steer to come in here. And let me tell you, it was worth it.
0: You didn't waste any time. You were here in like 45 minutes.
1: Yeah. Well, I had to park it. I couldn't get to turn off.
0: Did it cross your mind just to drive it in?
1: Oh, I should have.
2: No, you should not. No, you should not have.
3: I don't think that would have gone as fast as your car.
0: Good afternoon. You got a story?
4: My Aunt Della worked for Dolly in Silver Dollar City, Angle Ridge Junction. She sold Delight soap there, and Dolly made her a plaque whenever she retired.
1: Aww. She said she made the lye soap up at Dollywood?
4: Yeah, she did for Gowers Junction and Silver Dollar City and for Dollywood. But she was up there for all them years, and she retired. Della thought that Dolly was going to get rid of her. She said, "No, honey, no. We're going to keep you here," and gave her some money and for staying as long as she had, and gave her a plaque.
1: Aw.
0: Well, Patrick, thank you for the call. We appreciate you.
4: Hey, thank you, guys. Thank you, guys, for all that y'all do.
1: Thank you. Have a good day.
4: You too. All bye-bye. Right.
1: Hey, WIVK.
5: Hello. Just was listening to some people talking about their memories with Dolly, and I was just going to call in and, you know, I have a memory with Miss Dolly.
0: Yeah, we'd love to hear it.
5: Okay, well, back in 1972, Dolly came to Sevier County High School, and she did a Dolly Parton beauty contest. And I had told my parents, I said, well, you know, they picked me to be in the Dolly Parton beauty contest, when in all actuality, it was just volunteer. Well, anyway, I get there, and Dolly and Porter Wagner and all of them are in there, and I had went to get my hair done. I'm a blonde, and I had my hair just like Dolly's, and everybody in there goes, oh, my God, that's Dolly's sister. Well, she came up, and she sat down with me and my mom, and she just talked, and she said, honey, you're the prettiest little thing. I said, well, everybody thinks I'm your sister. She said, well, you're pretty enough to be my sister. And she was just so precious, and it meant the world to my mom. And I have Sevier County annual for that year with her and all of us up there on stage. And I think I got third runner-up, but I'll never forget. And I'm a business owner in Pigeon Forge, and I know from the bottom of my heart that if it wasn't for her, I wouldn't be where I am today without everything she has done for this community and all these businesses. I have said it for years and years. I don't know where we would have been if it hadn't been for Dolly. I'm going to miss her so much. She's so precious.
1: Well, thank you for sharing your story. We appreciate you.
5: Well, I appreciate you listening, and you know, God be with everybody, and we'll just keep that spirit going for the rest of our lives.
1: And we'd love to see your 1972 hair picture, if you can share it with us.
5: Oh, that is beautiful. Yeah, it's something else. Everybody there, they were like, oh, my God, it's Dolly's sister. And I was so embarrassed, but I was shaking so bad underneath that dress, but I got up there and did it.

0: It's 107.7 WIBK with Dolly. It's Mac, Rich Bailey. Nancy's in the studio. We got Carly in here. Rich, you got somebody you wanted to talk to. This is Eddie.
1: I've got a buddy of mine, and you know, I've been thinking about all of the amazing stories that we've been hearing today. And I remembered a story that he told me about Dolly, and I figured it'd be best for us just to get it. I think I've got him on line one over there.
2: Eddie? Hey, doing good, man.
1: Well, you know, it's a sad day as we've lost one of our great ones, Dolly. And I got to thinking about all of the people that I've come in contact with that might have known Dolly or had a Dolly story. And then I remembered you because you've been around her for a long time. So, you know, give us your best Dolly story.
2: Oh, Lord. Yeah, you know, I have to say my wife knew Dolly, Tracy LaBelle. She knew Dolly better than I did and had worked with her and her family up there in the early days of Dollywood for years. But my favorite Dolly story, I guess, first time I worked with her, I was about 23 years old doing a TV show for the National Network, and we were doing a segment with Dolly, and we were at there near her apartment there at Dollywood, and we were out in the public, and my job, I was an audio guy, my job was to mic her up for the TV show, and I walked up to her. And I couldn't help but stare at the little lavalier mic you kind of hide on people. And I looked at the little lavalier in my hand, and then I just looked right at her breast. It was embarrassing. Wow. And I looked right at her breast, and, of course, Dolly pats me on my shoulders and says, "Lord, honey, you don't know what to do with that thing, do you?" and of course, I said, "No, ma'am." And I've got a picture of that, and I tell people I didn't wash my hands for about a year after doing that.
3: I'd say you probably didn't.
0: You got a picture of the microphone or Dolly?
2: Oh my goodness! Yeah, what a jewel she was.
1: Well, Eddie, thank you so much for sharing that with us. You're going to put a smile on a lot of folks' face.
2: Oh Lord, she's one of a kind. We're lucky this East Tennessee wouldn't be the same without her.
1: You're right, brother. You're right.
0: Thank you so much, man.
1: Thanks, Eddie.
2: All right, buddy.
0: Well, I think that tops the calls we've got so far, Rich.
1: And I did get the pictures from Eddie.
0: You did?
1: Oh, yeah.
0: And he's looking at the microphone.
3: He's looking at the microphone, yep, Mac.
0: He is.
1: His whole face is red.
0: Yep.
1: And he's looking at Dolly, and Dolly's just got that big smile on his face like, poor little thing.
3: You know when your ears get red that you are embarrassed.
0: It's WIBK. Remember Dolly.

Sometimes it's the little victories that mean the most. At Ingalls, we know there's no one you'd rather share those miniature memorable moments with than family. Ingalls, all the ingredients for family.

0: 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As we remember Dolly Parton, who we lost today, which Nancy, this doesn't feel right to say we lost Dolly Parton at 80 years old. But we're sharing stories, and you've got a story?
1: Thank you. I've got a little story about Dolly.
0: Yeah.
1: When my sister was sick, she had leukemia. Dolly, when she was about 15 years old, she came to my house, her and Kaz Walkers, and sang to my sister and brought her a TV.
0: Where was this at? Do you remember where this happened? Where you were?
1: Yes, in Kingston.
2: Wow.
0: How long did she come and sing for you for?
1: It was quite a while. She just laughed and talked with my sister just like she knew her forever.
0: Did you get a picture?
1: Yes, I did.
2: Right. I hope y'all never sold that house either.
1: No, ma'am, I'm still living in it.
0: Yep.
2: Good for you.
0: I pointed the couch. That's the couch, right?
1: Yes.
2: You need to put plastic on that couch.
1: Amen to that. Well,
2: thank you for calling.
1: Thank you.
2: WIVK, you got a Dolly story?
3: Yeah, I've got a Dolly story. I was fourth grade at Joppa Elementary School, and we was on a field trip at Dollywood, and I played music my whole life. My dad taught me how to play guitar and bass. He started me on electric bass when I was six. So by the time I was in fourth grade, I was a pretty good, decent bass player. And a bunch of us was standing around watching the Parton family, you know, the family band play. And there was a bass up there on stage, but nobody was playing it. Well, one of her nephews or whoever wasn't able to be there that day that normally played the bass. And her sister asked if anyone out in the audience played bass. And, of course, my teacher pointed me out.
2: What?
3: And they drug me on stage, and I was in fourth grade. And so I'm sitting, the strap was too long. It was like down to my knees. So I had to sit down in a chair. And I didn't even know Dolly was there that day. But we had played about two or three songs, and then Dolly came out on stage and made an appearance. And she was like, who's the new addition to the family? And my name, and she come and put her arm around me, and she's like, oh, you're doing such a fine job. And it was pretty awesome.
2: Did you have any idea in fourth grade how cool that was?
3: No idea.
2: And now you're like, had I only known.
3: Yeah. I mean, I've played with the Grascals, you know, people that tour with Dolly and you know, later in life. And, you know, I know now, but then, no. I mean, I was just a kid enjoying being at Dollywood, and they actually got me on stage and played, and I didn't even want to play. You know, I was interested in doing other things. But
0: thank you for the story, man.
3: It turned out pretty cool. Thank you.
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5: Still working wrecks for the eastbound east of Cherry Street and 75 northbound at mile marker 81 in Loudoun County. We're also looking at very heavy volume both directions across the Hanley Street Bridge, Kingston Pike to Sequoia Hills, Kingston Pike through Farragut on the interstate to the west of town, and now northbound Pella City Parkway from I-40 up to Dutchtown.
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0: Hey, it's Joey and Nancy. We have a new game. It's Where Are You Listening to the WIVK Stream? You go first, Nancy. Well,
1: if you're my husband, you're sitting on the porcelain goddess.
0: What? 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
3: Summer weather.
4: Forecast high temperatures on this Tuesday will be in the mid to upper 80s. We're keeping that lower humidity, so it should feel pretty nice, especially when you consider we're going to have mostly sunny skies and staying nice and dry. Heading into your Wednesday, we'll watch the chances for spotty showers and thunderstorms returning with temperatures warming into the upper 80s. From the WVLT First Alert Weather Center, I'm meteorologist Megan Desmall.
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0: WIBK. It's Dolly and, well, Porter Wagner. When's the last time you played Porter Wagner on WIBK?
1: Ever? since I've been on air.
0: it's Mac, Nancy, Rich Bailey's in here, and we're just kind of reminiscing and sharing stories about Dolly. And you had
1: Flipping through Facebook, just kind of reading all the things, and Carlos Lopez with Vamos Falls, who's, you know, right down the hall, he just posted one of the most amazing thoughts. And it says, I sincerely believe that the government needs to give the entire state of Tennessee a bereavement day tomorrow.
0: Yeah.
1: And I'm like, man, other than us radio people, because obviously we, you know, we're here to celebrate Dolly. But I'm like, yeah, like she was an icon through the entire world, not just right here in East Tennessee. I mean, she touched everybody, millions, probably billions of people at this point.
0: Everybody claims Dolly too. That's from here. She's ours.
1: Yeah, you know,
0: and,
1: she
0: and
1: is.
0: It's a sense of pride.
1: By golly,
2: she scared me.
1: By golly, Miss Dolly.
0: Can we get Tim Burchett on, and we'll get him to see if we can push something through?
1: Absolutely, he's a good buddy of mine. I'll just text him now.
2: He was at the Cody Johnson show on Saturday night.
1: Yeah, well, we didn't know all this was going to happen. So yeah,
0: Tim, we got some work for you, man. Dolly Parton Day tomorrow. It is WIBK as we remember Dolly Parton today.

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0: 107.7 WIVK. It's Mac. We got Nancy in here, Rich Bailey. Everybody's hanging out. And I wanted to reach out. I'm sure he's got a connection. Say hi to Gunner. What's up, Gunner?
1: All right.
0: Man, you got everybody. We got Nancy in here. We got Rich. Everybody?
1: Hot dang.
2: Hey, Gunner.
1: What's up?
0: Gunner, I know you've probably got some stories you wanted to share about Dolly, right?
1: I just met Dolly one time at the 50th anniversary party. And believe it or not, I was sitting at the Outlaw table with Travis Tritt and Charlie Daniels. And the next thing you know, they go flying up. Dolly Parton has come in. They all got in line to meet her.
0: She's the celebrity celebrity. Like, she's the one, if you're a celebrity,
2: yeah,
0: that's where everybody...
2: Yeah.
1: To me, that says it all.
0: Did you ever have her on the air with you, Gunner?
1: She's... I got nervous, tongue-tied, meeting her. And I found out that I was the guy she listened to on the radio. And she called one time. Put her on briefly. But the main thing I want to get through to you all is how big a star when stars like Travis Tritt and Charlie Daniels, and this was the prime of their careers, you're sitting with them and Dolly Parton walks in and they are gone. Travis Tritt and Charlie Daniels take off and they just want to line up, and Lord knows what kind of pictures were taken, but they wanted to line up to meet Dolly Parton. Awesome.
0: Gunner, are you in Union County?
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0: Well, brother, it's good to hear from you, man.
1: All right, buddy.
0: It's WIBK.

0: her voice was spellbinding. What I think people are drawn to the most is it sounds exactly like where she's from, you know? That's exactly what you'd think East Tennessee is supposed to sound like. And then on top of that voice, you have one of the greatest songwriters in history.
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0: parents, and countless others who have watched her and longed for her to meet them in the heavens.
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8: Traffic just about back to normal now from these earlier wrecks, but you are still lining up. 40 eastbound out of town, 40 westbound out of town, 40 eastbound past Pellissippi and Cedar Bluff, as well as on up around West Hills, and 40 westbound past Lovell Road. You are slowing now, 75 northbound, approaching Emory Road, going through that construction.
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8: Sherry Bigler, Pete Michaels Traffic.
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0: Well, hey, it's Joey and Nancy. 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
4: Mostly clear and quiet for the rest of this Tuesday. Temperatures into the low 60s, heading out for your Wednesday morning, back into the upper 80s by Wednesday afternoon with a little bit more humidity. I'm meteorologist Belle Oliver in the WVLT First Alert Weather Center.
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0: 107.7 WIBK. As we remember Dolly Parton, it's Mac. We got Rich Bailey. Rich, we came in here. You got here, well, we were about 2 o'clock or so when the news came out. We had Bob Thomas come in. Bob used to be on the radio here on WIBK for years and years. But he had a really good story he told us about when he got to meet Dolly Parton and talk to her. And it was a story that I think it was Bobby Denton that told him. He said, hey, make sure you bring this up to Dolly. Ask her about that time on Sunset Boulevard.
1: And nothing embarrasses Dolly. You know that, right?
0: Yeah. So Bob, he had no idea what the story was. And this is what he said.
2: I said, Dolly, what about that time on Sunset Boulevard about midnight one night? And Dolly just went quiet. She, after about 5-10 seconds of dead air, she said, how'd you know about this? I said, well, I've got my sources. She said, I'm going to tell this, but I've never told this on the radio. She said her and her friend, I forgot what her best friend's name was. They were at an award show in Los Angeles, and they were coming back in their limousine. You know, you can't see in a limousine, so nobody knows who's in those cars. And at a stoplight, it's like midnight or 1 a.m., these car full of kids were in front of them at the stoplight. And 3 or 4 of these kids got out of their car naked and ran around the limousine, not knowing who was in it. And I'm sure those kids thought it was funny. So they went on down Sunset Boulevard, 2 or 3 more lights. And Dolly and her best friend got out of their limousine naked and ran around the car of those college students. This is back before cameras and cell phones. And she said it was hilarious. And she said, we just felt like we should do it. And I say it because that's the kind of person she was. She loved to have a little fun. She wasn't too snooty or anything like that. She was down to earth. And I loved that about her, and I think everybody did.
0: It's Bob Thomas. As we remember Dolly Parton right here today on WIBK.

the king's horses and all the king's men could never put mommy and daddy back together.

0: It's 107.7 WIBK with Dolly Parton and Yellow Roses. It's Mac. As we remember Dolly Parton today, I want to go back. This was an interesting clip we found. This was Dollywood opening day this year. And I think this was the last time Dolly was at Dollywood during opening day. She was on stage with Eugene over there at Dollywood, and they were talking about the new ride. And you know how Dolly can be, and this is, again, right after she lost her husband, too, but always was there to have some fun, too. Listen to this.
1: There's a lot of rumors going around, but I did not marry Sylvester Stallone. Did you see that? And I'm not dating anybody. I'm not married. I don't think I'll ever be married but once. I think Carlene's waiting for me on the other side.

0: grew up in the Great Smoky Mountains of East Tennessee. There was a lot of gospel music, country gospel. There was a lot of bluegrass music and a lot of just pure old country music. You know, just sit around where you just play the guitar and banjo and auto harp, dulcimer, kind of folk, just mountain folk. My mother's people were very musical. They all played musical instruments. And we were the family that always would sing at funerals or weddings and all the shindigs. We didn't have electricity. And we had a battery radio. My daddy used to want to listen to the Grand Ole Opry, and so we used to have to go out and pour water on the ground wire, and it would whistle in and out.
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9: You're still looking at heavy volume to the west of town, all the usual places, plus 40 eastbound out of town. That is beginning to improve. Now we've got wrecks reported. 75 southbound, just south of the Lenoir City exit in Loudoun County. Culloch northbound near Dutchtown, and on 40 westbound near Watt Road.
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15: Summer weather.
16: Nice and quiet for the rest of this Tuesday. Mostly clear skies through the overnight hours. Temperatures falling into the low to mid 60s. Heading out early for your Wednesday morning. By Wednesday afternoon, we reach the upper 80s to near 90. Mixture of sun and clouds. A few of you may see a couple stray showers. Also going to be noticing a little bit more of that humidity kicking in. I'm meteorologist Belle Oliver in the WVLT First Alert Weather Center.
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0: WIBK with Dolly and Dumb Blonde. What's up?
1: Hi, this is Allie. I would just like to say something about Dolly Parton.
0: Go ahead, Allie.
1: The world is going to be a lot less colorful without her in it. She was an inspiration to a lot of people, especially little girls growing up, especially the one, you know, that basically came from nothing, just like she did.

0: It's WIBK with Dolly and Kenny. It's Mac. I want to bring in, it's a really cool guest, Kim Simmons Thomas. Have you been around? Kim, you there?
1: Yes, it is.
0: Now, Kim, if you've been around Knoxville any time, you probably remember Kim. Now, Kim, you've been on TV just about everywhere. Channel 6, you've been on VLT.
1: I was started at Channel 26.
0: Oh.
1: And was there for several years. And then I did go over to Channel 6 for 3-4 years, went to do a grant, federal grant. And then I came back to Channel 6 until, another 7 years. And then I went to VLT when it started. I was there on their opening day.
2: Wow.
0: So does your connection with Dolly, does it go to that time, or was this before or after?
1: No, it was after, actually. It certainly was. I did a national commercial for her, for Dollywood, in 93. And then when I went to L.A. in the first of 96, I actually auditioned for an infomercial for her, didn't get it, but then they asked me if I would do her stand-in work. And they flew me from L.A. to Knoxville, and I was there and did that. And then I also started doing her stand-in work for a private thing that she was doing about growing up at her cabin, and then for all of her commercials that she did for Dollywood. They would shoot them like for 5 straight days and do the year's worth or whatever, and I did all her stand-in and double work and would prep her and do the lighting, and was just around her.
2: Wow.
0: There had to be time. Were you in the same room a lot as you're recording and doing in parts and voicing stuff? Was that intimidating at all?
1: You know, Bob and I were just talking about that, and, you know, I never felt uneasy or scared or nervous or anything. She was delightful and playful, and I just felt like I knew her, which may sound weird. There's only one occasion where I walked in on her, and it was kind of strange. I had a trailer. She had a trailer. I just went into the wrong trailer. And she's standing there, and you all talked about, which I'm going to bring up. I wrote a little note to myself. Someone, I think maybe Nancy, said, I wonder if she even owns a pair of jeans and a T-shirt. And I can tell you, yes, she does.
0: Oh, she does.
2: Wow.
1: Yes. Because I walked in on her, and she's making a sandwich, and she looked up, and you know how when you're on a set and you have your double wide, you know, your trailers, it makes a little noise. So I opened it up, and she's standing there at the counter, and she looked at me, and I'm like, I am so sorry. My trailer's next door. And she said, just don't let it happen again. And I said, yes, I am. She wasn't mean. She wasn't mean. I didn't feel like, I just was like, oh my gosh, she just looked at me, don't let it happen again. I'm like, okay.
0: Yep.
1: But she had on jeans and t-shirts.
2: That is, you know what? That just makes her even more human to me right now.
1: I know, because when you said that today, I'm like, wow, you know what? I don't think anyone's probably seen her in just her regular thing. And I never thought about it until you said that today.
2: Well, and honey, I don't think she intended for you to see it either.
1: She didn't. She didn't.
0: Well, we're talking to Kim Simmons Thomas. She worked on WVLT, WAT TV for a long time here at Knoxville. And now, tell us, when you stand in for Dolly Parton, kind of what that means. And also, did you have a Dolly Parton wig? Is that right?
1: I have had her wig, or a wig, that I had to wear. But it was more for lighting and height, because we were very much the same in that structure. In fact, it was brought in from Knoxville. There was never a time that I was physically standing in. It was called a stand-in, but it was more like the stand-in does all the tech work. You do it, okay. You have your markings, and she would come out, and I would walk her through everything.
0: Wow.
1: Like, this is where you're going, camera's here, we're going to walk these 4 steps, because that's what they have it lit for. But as far as one-on-one, me being in the room and taking direction and giving her direction, and she was always just, I freaked me out. It never did. She just presented herself in a calm, cool, and hey, how are you? She was Dolly.
2: Well, I'm just glad to know that the woman wore a pair of blue jeans and a baggy T-shirt every now and again in her life.
1: She certainly did. I don't know that it was too baggy, but she did. She was comfortable.
2: I love it. Well, thanks for talking to us, Kim.
1: Absolutely. Thank you all.

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1: Yes, I just want to say that she was such a lovely woman that didn't look down her nose at anybody. Absolutely. She loved chickens. If you'd noticed, there's chickens running around up there at Dollywood. And she was just a good person, and we appreciated her.
0: What's your name?
1: My name's Elizabeth.
0: Elizabeth, where are you calling from?
1: I'm calling from Niota, Tennessee. God bless y'all.

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0: 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It is Rich Bailey, program director and midday host on WIVK. Thank you so much for finding us on our stream. 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I'm on from 1 until 3, so I hope you'll be listening to me because you never know who might stop by.
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4: Mostly clear and quiet for the rest of this Tuesday. Temperatures into the low 60s, heading out for your Wednesday morning, back into the upper 80s by Wednesday afternoon with a little bit more humidity. I'm meteorologist Belle Oliver in the WVLT First Alert Weather Center.
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0: It's WIBK with Tennessee Homesick Blues from Dolly. It's Mac. Man, we just had a heck of an afternoon, man. After we got the news that we lost Dolly Parton today, but we've shared a lot of fun stories. We talked to a lot of people today, and that's going to continue, especially tomorrow morning with Joey and Nancy. A lot of special guests coming up, a lot of cool things that they're going to do tomorrow. We're going to continue through the day tomorrow right here on WIBK. And I was going through some old audio that I had. This is going back to Hurricane Helene. Remember when Dolly stepped up with a couple $1 million for the folks that were affected, especially there in Newport? This is what Dolly said that day when she got that little press conference.
1: These are my people, and this is my home. And I just want all of you to know that this is a time for me to step up again, for all of us to step up and do what we can. And, of course, today I wanted to announce that from myself personally, just from my own bank account, I'm donating $1 million today. But there's a lot to be done, and we're trying to find other ways to even raise more funds. But also with my Dollywood companies and all the people I'm involved with, and we've added another $1 million to that $1 million. So we're starting out with a good little hunk. And like I said, we're trying to find other new ways to make money, because it's going to take a lot of money, as you know, and it's going to take a long time. There's still so much more to do.

0: WIVK with Dolly. It's Mac. Talking to Ben. Ben, you're in Pittman Center. Is that where you say you're from?
1: Yes, sir. I lived there for 5 years, and I got to see where she lived and where she went to church in person, and got to meet her in person at a restaurant called Christelle Creek in Gatlinburg. And she was so kind and such a nice lady and had a huge impact on us when we lived there during the fires. And I don't know what a lot of us would have done without her. She's just an amazing person. She's a national treasure. We really appreciate y'all doing your tribute.
0: Yeah, man. Tell me about, because I remember those wildfires that happened, and everybody was getting supplies and water together, and the government really didn't do a whole lot right away. And then it was Dolly that came in and gave her own, I mean, it was a good chunk of money.
1: Yeah, everybody that was, you know, worked in the area that was out of work and, their place of work burned down or they lost their home, you know, they could go signed up for the Dolly Fund, and, you know, she paid them monthly. And it was amazing what she did and how she helped us.
0: Tell me about it. So you got a chance to meet her at that restaurant. What was that like?
1: It was very different. We were told not to approach her and, you know, not to make a big deal and ask for autographs. It was a birthday party for her hairdresser is what we were told. And she was coming in very, she didn't have on a whole lot of get up or anything. It was in the back room. It was very low key. Nobody knew about us. And she was very kind to us. She treated us, you know, just like we were anybody else. Just like, you know, a normal, nice person. And I'll never forget that experience I had up there.

was spellbinding. What I think people are drawn to the most is it sounds exactly like where she's from. You know? That's exactly what you'd think East Tennessee is supposed to sound like. And then on top of that voice, you have one of the greatest songwriters in history.

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3: Summer weather.
4: Stay nice and mostly clear for the rest of this Tuesday. Temperatures slowly falling as we head into the overnight hours. A lot of us starting off our Wednesday morning with temperatures into the low to mid 60s. By Wednesday afternoon, we slowly reach the upper 80s to near 90. Another warm day, also a little bit more humid with a mixture of sun and clouds. I'm meteorologist Bell Oliver in the WVLT First Alert Weather Center.
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Dolly Parton passed away today, age of 80. I would love to hear from you. 844-444-6274. 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
0: Hi, Andy.
1: Passing of Dolly Parton is tragic. She was such an inspiration to all. Mm-hmm. She inspired so many people, and her music will live on forever. Mm. She was the queen of Tennessee.
0: Absolutely.
1: And I think all flags of Tennessee should be flown at half mast.
0: I love that. I think we should do it for the entire week this week. I'm going to play you Dolly's 9 to 5 on Country Nights Live.

Sometimes it's the little victories that mean the most. At Ingalls, we know there's no one you'd rather share those miniature memorable moments with than family. Ingalls, all the ingredients for family.

0: Ella Langley in Love and Life again. This is Country Nights Live. I'm Bev Rainey. Today, country music is pausing to honor an extraordinary life and a legacy of Dolly Parton. She's a woman whose voice, spirit, and generosity shaped entire generations. From the Smoky Mountains to the world stage, Dolly carried joy every single place she went. Her songs became comfort. Her stories became inspiration. And her heart became a symbol of kindness that we all aspire to. Today, fans, artists, and entire communities across the globe are reflecting on that immeasurable impact she had on music, culture, and the people who absolutely loved her.
1: The world is mourning the loss of the legendary singer, songwriter, and entertainer, Dolly Parton, who has died at the age of 80.
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0: Hey, what's going on? It is Rich Bailey, program director and midday host on WIVK. Thank you so much for finding us on our stream. Now tell your friends about us. I'm on from 1 until 3, so I hope you'll be listening to me because you never know who might stop by.
1: 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I'm just kidding. He's not my uncle, but he feels like it. 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